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0: 94.9 The Rock, TTA's Rock Station. It's a vicious game, but hey, we can take it. April Wine. Had them last week on the Friday Night Full Album Experience. 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I'm Lee Ackley with Guess Who, and the True's coming up.
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0: Rock, GTA's rock station. Billy Talent celebrating the 20th birthday of Billy Talent 2, July 18th at the Amphitheater. And congrats to everyone who are heading down there on August 29th to see Blue Rodeo. And happy Canada Day to everyone. It's not ending on a highlight, though. Fireworks at Lakeview Park in Oshawa have been canceled because of weather.
1: The energy, exhilarating. The action, intense. That one is going into the stratosphere. And a day on the tee box has never been this much of a party. 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
6: 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And Billy Talent will be at RBC Amphitheater on July 18th.

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Yeah, we did. 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

They're playing with Billy Talent in Montreal before Billy Talent arrives in Toronto on July the 18th. And, of course, two nights in August for Alexis on Fire. 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
1: At the Bond Street Event Center this past weekend, 5440. We got a whole bunch of clips loaded onto our socials. The Rock Facebook page, Instagram, etc. Happy Canada Day. I'm Lee Ackley. Let everyone know if you're planning on a trip down to the lakefront tonight. The fireworks at Oshawa's Lakeview Park have been canceled because of weather.
2: Patio season in Ontario. 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

used to play with Ian and Sylvia and the Great Speckled Bird. And it took a long time for him to get his recording career going. Nowadays, legend, David Wilcox. And I'm Lee Eckley. Happy Canada Day. It's 94.9 The Rock, GTA's Rock Station. Oh.

CKGE, Durham, Toronto. 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

0: Todd Kearns just got off the road with Triumph. And I wonder if ever
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Rush wraps up their four-night stand in Fort Worth, Texas tomorrow. Next set of dates begin July 16th in Chicago. And, of course, four nights in Toronto in August. This is 94.9 The Rock, GTA's Rock Station.

0: 94.9 The Rock, GTA's rock station. The Glorious Sons will be north of nowhere, and that would be Lindsay Fairgrounds in a couple of weeks. Get your tickets at therock.fm. Happy Canada Day. I'm Lee Ackley. We got the Tragically Hip coming up, and we're on the loose next.
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3: 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We're on the air.
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0: Canada Day, 94.9 The Rock, GTA's rock station. If you haven't heard yet, fireworks at Lakeview Park in Oshawa canceled tonight because of the bad weather.
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0: 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New from Valley. That's called Vending Machine. I'm Lee Ackley. How you doing? Hey, what are you doing tomorrow afternoon? Why don't you join us for another Thirsty Thursday? Doug Elliott is going to be live from Slab Town Cider in Uxbridge from 3 to 6 o'clock tomorrow afternoon.
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0: Happy Canada Day from Three Days Grace and everyone else, including us. 94.9 The Rock, GTA's rock station. They're going to be at Casino-rama in a couple of weeks. 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Teenage Head, The Headstones, and Rusty are among all of them, and they're coming up.
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watched them on YouTube the other night. Do you remember the show they did up in Barrie at the Roxy Theater in 1980? If you haven't seen it, it holds up. Max Webster, Canada Day holiday, 94.9 The Rock, GTA's Rock Station.

0: and that is Age of Electric. Big July 4th celebrations in the U.S. this weekend. It's a big one for them. Their 250th birthday. And it looks like the weather could be the biggest part of that story. Record heat expected, and it'll affect half the population, especially in the Northeast. It's a heat dome that's already in the Midwest and especially in the South. Did you know that heat is the deadliest type of weather in the U.S., with a higher annual average death toll than tornadoes, hurricanes, and lightning combined? And of course, we have the pleasure of that very same heat wave right through the weekend up here, too. So stay cool as our orange alert continues.
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0: 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And where else but Bob Cajun? I'm Lee Eckley. Happy Canada Day from all of us to all of you. Ed, the Sox going to be here after midnight.
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12: 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I'm Lee Ackley. 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

0: WGTA's Rock Station, 94.9 The Rock. Hope it was a great day off and fabulous Canada Day. Here's to many more. I'm Lee Ackley. Ed the Sox coming up. We'll see you tomorrow night.
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Greetings and welcome to the All Night Show live. For those wondering, are you going to be live Canada Day like night? The answer is yes, I am here live. It is, according to some clocks, July 2nd, though on this show, the next day doesn't begin till the sun comes up, so it's still July 1st. Happy Canada Day. Hot enough for you? I don't know why anybody ever says that. Blistering hot today, to the point where my air conditioning couldn't even keep up. The house continued to be at like 3-4 degrees higher than what it was supposed to be. And the air conditioning seemed like it gave up. It was like, okay, I'm on vacation. I didn't sign up for this much work. So I'm actually waiting for the air conditioning people to call me back. If they call back during the show, I will let you know. But my suspicion is they will not. I had to go outside and check the air conditioning unit. Took a hose and sprayed it out. Make sure that all that it's able to breathe. It's not choked up with gunk or whatever. Oh, it was, yeah. And, you know, it was so hot today that even though the mama raccoon and her four kids have been bedeviling me by continuing to get into my garage to sleep, even though I've tried to keep them out. I swear it's like a Donald Duck Disney car. I swear I saw this cartoon. I think it was with the two little chipmunks. Was it Chip and Dale? Or Chip and Dale, the Warner Brothers? No, they're Disney. So, I think it was... Remember those two little British chipmunks in the cartoon that were like Chip and Dale? They were like... thank you very much, sir. Oh, you're welcome, sir. Remember, they're very polite, those two. I swear, I think I saw that cartoon, and I swear, I think I'm Daffy Duck, and they are the two little English gophers or whatever they're supposed to be. But anyway, it's so hot out, and the four little ones are still babies, and so I put out like a big thing of cold water for them to drink. Because I don't need them overheating in my garage. I don't need anything dead in my garage. But also, just, you know, I know I shouldn't have done it. But I did it, and I noticed the water just, every time I checked, it had dropped. And I don't think it evaporated. Though I swear today I was outside for a bit. I was hoping I would evaporate. How are you guys handling the heat? You got any suggestions for people who are experiencing difficulties? Thank goodness in this country, a majority of homes are air-conditioned. Can you imagine what was going on in Europe when they had the record-breaking heat wave the past few weeks? People were dying because they don't tend to have air conditioning over there. I don't know why. It's, I guess... considered not very European. I guess they usually don't get hot enough for it to be a problem over there. But welcome to climate change, ladies and gentlemen. If it's a hoax, then somehow it's the biggest hoax in history because they managed to get the climate to go along with them. Anyway, I digress. I admit I'm a little tired today. I got a bit into sort of like relaxing, it's a day off mood, and now I got to jump back into it, which is, you know, well, that's the nature of this show. It's like opening up a jar of mixed nuts and jumping in. It's time for the Nighttime Neighborhood 9. The first 9 songs played on the show, and tonight I will limit it to 9, unlike yesterday. The first 9 songs played on the show are commercial-free as requested by you, the Nighttime Neighborhood, at 855-432-7625. Hang on, I need to take a drink here. Hold on. You guys ever seen fireflies? Did I talk to you about fireflies at all? I'd never seen fireflies before, and... a couple weeks ago, I saw one in my backyard. I didn't realize fireflies glow. It's like a little LED. Like, I thought it'd be like, a, you know, maybe a little warm glow. It's a strong light. I was like, what is that thing? Why is there an LED flying around? And then it settled on the wall, and I went and looked at it. It's like, whoa, how the hell do they do that? I think it's called photoluminescence.
But anyway, yeah, I'd never seen them before. Apparently people up here see them all the time, but I'd never before seen a firefly. And it was fascinating to me. You know, people apparently used to, like, they would catch them in jars, which I have trauma over that, because as a young sock, I used to catch grasshoppers. I would make a jar for them in advance, usually a peanut butter jar, glass jar with a metal top, and I would use a hammer and I'd make holes in it so the thing could breathe, and I would catch a grasshopper, and I would put grass in with the grasshopper, because, of course, grasshoppers eat grass, right? Turns out, no. No, they do not. And the grasshoppers died a horrible death of starvation and not having any liquid. You know, starvation and thirst. And I was their jailer. And when I finally realized that years later, I was like, I tortured these poor things. I was like Torquemada for grasshoppers. And I feel terrible about it. So I would never catch any insect in a jar again. Wait, did I just digress again? All right. First song's up tonight. Tammy and La Mob, or Tammy from La Mob, we must clarify now. Tammy from La Mob would like to hear Smashing Pumpkins' Disarm. Trina the Truck Whisperer would like to hear the Arkells' 11:11. And we start with Kingston Kim, who would like to have us play Misconduct. Now they're calling me. Okay, I gotta go. Burn it up because of the heat. Okay, go.

Howard and the Rock All Night Show live. Yes, I am live. July 1st, technically July 2nd, if you're that kind of person. But as I said earlier, July 1st continues until the sun comes up. Then it's July 2nd. So, okay, we're doing the Nighttime Neighborhood 9. Sherry says that the firefly that I saw was actually a drone spying on me. If somebody who has that kind of technology to miniaturize a drone to that level and control it wants to spy on me, go for it. I can't see what profit there is in it. I don't go out in the yard at night so often or long enough for it to really be worth it. But, hey, if the powers that be are testing mind-reading technology through smartphones on Chuck's brain, then I guess somebody could be surveilling me with a firefly-sized drone. Though, Sherry, if it was a drone, wouldn't it make sense that they would try to make it like a mosquito or something, rather than something that has a light on it that would draw attention? That would seem to be contrary to its stealth purposes. What do I know? Okay. Evan in Western New York, Barry, New York, in fact, would like to hear Kings of Leon, Sex on Fire. I mean, if you don't have air conditioning in this weather, I don't know how anybody has sex. They just slide right off of each other. It'd be like being on one of those KT snow racers. You know, those things that are really just a plastic mat that with a rope through it, and you sit your ass on it and slide down hills in the snow and then fly off of it. That'd be like, I mean, I can't imagine. How do you manage to not fall off of each other with that much perspiration? Plus, I mean, you get out of breath so easily, you could get heat stroke. I have to go and explain that. Anyway, do what you want. David would like to hear David Wilcox, Riverboat Fantasy. I haven't listened to this song. I just play it for people. I'm going to listen to it after hearing the other Wilcox song yesterday. And that was just a hunk of crap. What the hell was it? Something about the zoo. Going to the zoo and seeing animals. The hell was that stupid song? Anyway, it doesn't matter. Greg would like to dedicate 3 Days Grace, Don't Want to Go Home Tonight to the hydro and city workers cleaning up after the high winds and storm today. Though, wouldn't it make more sense, Greg, that they do want to go home tonight? Like, why would, unless they absolutely enjoy being out there cleaning up and repairing all the damage, I would think that they would want to go home tonight. But this is your dedication. I don't know what logic is working through you. Okay, 855-432-7625. Oh, by the way, that was the air conditioner people that made me cut short the previous discussion. And they called just so I could find out that they're not the right people. They're not the ones that service my air conditioning. So there's another company that services my air conditioning. At this point, that's a call for the morning. Though, maybe I should put in the call now and leave a message. Because if a lot of people are having trouble with their air conditioning, it's going to take them all day to get here. Maybe I'll do that. Okay, thank you for your advice.

right, Sex on Fire. That was for our friend Evan in Barry, New York. And let's close off tonight's Nighttime Neighborhood 9. And yeah, I got you guys were fast tonight. I got all your stuff quickly. Thank you for responding and knowing that I'm actually here tonight. Often the night of a stat holiday, there's like no calls and no texts because people assume I'm not here, or they've been out all afternoon in the sun or whatever, and they're you know, tired and worn out and overheated and drunk and hungover or still drinking or whatever. But you guys filled up the nine very fast. By the way, I hear that Cordis, it's possible that people in Cordis, Ontario, outside of Deshawa, may still not have their power restored after that storm this afternoon. I don't know. This is a news flash I got that's not flashy anymore. So I'm not sure. Hopefully it's been restored, but I my God, I can't imagine being without air conditioning on a day like today. So I hope the power's back, and I hope it wasn't too awful for them. I mean, just pretend you're in a sauna. That's all. I hate saunas, by the way. I hate saunas. I don't understand saunas. Why do you... Okay, first of all, I should state, I don't like sweating. I don't like sweating. I just don't. It's not a thing. Sweating is telling you that whatever you're doing, you're overheating your body. Stop. So I don't like... Well, okay, there's some things you can keep going on. But sweating, I don't like sweating. And anything where the immediate byproduct is a lot of sweating without any... rewards that are equal to it, I don't want to do it. So the idea of going into a sauna to sit there and sweat, and usually if it's like, you know, you go into one, it's usually guys. Like, what do I want to sit there with a bunch of guys wearing towels around their privates sweating for? Like, every toxin that is coming out of their pores, I'm breathing in. So what do I want to be there for? Plus, I can't stand breathing in the superheated air. I find it extremely aggravating. So I don't understand why people think going to a sauna is very relaxing. I hate it. So you won't find me in one. All right. By the way, the song, David Wilcox song from yesterday that I thought was horrible was Do the Bear Cat. Do, do, do. Riverboat Fantasy, not much better. I don't know why anyone requests David Wilcox songs. I think his stuff is crap. Like, it's something that someone, you know, his music is of the quality of people are sitting of a certain age are sitting around like a bonfire in the summer or fall, and somebody pulls out a guitar and sings crap like that. I don't know, people ask for that, both those songs, Riverboat Fantasy, Do the Bearcat, they're both lousy songs. So I don't know where some of you have your taste. Well, I do know. It's up your ass with your head. All right. Let's carry on with the Nighttime Neighborhood 9. Oh, okay. So Dave Not Dave would like to request Bryan Adams' Heat of the Night. Because, yeah, it's still hot out there. Temperatures are down, but it's still ridiculous. Sherry would like to hear Heart Love Alive. I don't think I've played that one before. If I have, it's been a long time. And Evergreen, our friend Evergreen, would like to hear Spirit of the West, Home for a Rest. And that is the end of the Nighttime Neighborhood 9 for this evening. But the show continues.

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Life is a stairway to heaven. Or a highway to hell. Yeah, we got friends in both places. 94.9 The Rock.

0: you have a winner.
1: Daniel!
0: Yeah, congratulations to Phil Seller. Phil made a little comment on Facebook that Lee Eckley got the nickname Beef because if you grill him, he's going to get greasy. No, that's not the real story, but it's the most entertaining. And as a reward for his good guessing, Phil has won a coveted 94.9 The Rock prize envelope on the way now to his hot little hands. Don't take offense to the little hands thing. That's just a, you know, turn of a phrase. Hey, how can you win an exclusive autographed Rock prize envelope? 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It only takes a few moments, but the rewards will last a lifetime. Okay. Well, that's an exaggeration, but it'll certainly brighten your day. All of this wonderful bounty can be yours from 94.9 The Rock.
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0: 94.9 The Rock, the all-night show. Ed Jasek here. Who it is?
1: Guess who it is.
0: I can't guess. Who is it?
1: It's Vicky Vale.
0: Holy crap. How are you?
1: How are you?
0: No. I asked you first.
1: I'm good. I got a puppy.
0: Oh, okay. What kind of puppy?
1: It's a Yorkie Shih Tzu. And I got a super awesome boyfriend.
0: Oh, yeah? What is it?
1: Slash fiance, because I'm blackmailing him to engage me.
0: You're blackmailing him to get engaged to you. That's a great way to begin a married life together.
1: Well, pretty much I told him if he doesn't do it first, I'll do it. But he was going to do it, I think.
0: How long have you known this gentleman?
1: Well, it feels like my whole life.
0: Okay, what is it really?
1: Well, he's the best. He's just exactly like me. But, like,
0: he's
1: calmer.
0: Just exactly like you.
1: But calmer.
0: He'd have to be. Two people with your energy in the same place is combustible. Now, again, I'm asking you, how long have you known him?
1: I guess like about a year.
0: Okay, and where did you meet?
1: Okay, so funny story. We met when his friend, who I knew his friend's wife, asked me if I wanted to go out and have a drink. So I went out to go have a drink, and I gave him my address, like my dad's address. I was staying with my father, and he pulled up right at the same time as I gave the address, like 2 seconds, because they were pulling up that street.
0: Oh, I see. So the humor is that they were already very nearby.
1: Yes.
0: Okay. And was that happenstance, or did they sort of know where you were in general?
1: No, it just happened because they were going up the street there.
0: And so he was with this group of friends?
1: Yeah, and I didn't know him, but I knew them.
0: And what is his name?
1: Dwayne.
0: Dwayne, okay. And what does Dwayne do?
1: He restores old cars.
0: Why did you laugh before that?
1: Well, because, like, I didn't think I'd be with someone who would restore old cars.
0: It's an art form. It's a skill. It's a talent. It's engineering, and it's an art form. If you didn't think you'd be with a guy who restored old cars, what kind of guy did you think you would be with?
1: I never thought I'd be with anyone.
0: Oh, come on. You've been with many.
1: Yeah, but I didn't think I would, like, meet someone. I wasn't trying to.
0: Well, some say that's the best time to meet somebody. Well, good. I'm glad that you are happy. I mean, I know some companies that do car restoration. I don't know if he works for any of them.
1: Well, he pretty much finds the old cars that are, like, those absolute diamonds in the rough, like those hidden gems, and then gets them super cheap. Fixes whatever he has to, and then resells it.
0: In some ways, that's kind of what he's done with you.
1: Oh, my God.
0: Okay, not the reselling part. The metaphor breaks down there. But diamond in the rough, right?
1: Anyways, I got a puppy.
0: Yeah, okay. Puppies are a lot of work. Have you had a puppy before?
1: Yeah, but not a Shih Tzu Yorkie mix, which is exactly like me.
0: It seems you're surrounding yourself with versions of you. You've got the male version of you in Dwayne, the canine version of you with your little dog. What's your little dog's name?
1: I named him Cody.
0: Cody? All right. I would have thought of something a little less hokey, but okay, Cody.
1: But my daughter named him with my stepson.
0: Oh.
1: I guess I call him.
0: Okay, how old's your daughter again?
1: She's almost 10 now.
0: Okay, Cody is a fine name when given by a 10-year-old.
1: Well, she wanted to name him Pickles.
0: Well, why didn't you go with that?
1: Well, because there are two people making a decision, so they decided on Cody.
0: Pickles is way more fun. But anyway, I hope all goes well with the puppy.
1: Most likely.
0: Very good. And what do you...
1: I did see you guys were hiring...
0: Who's hiring?
1: It said that 94.9 The Rock is hiring.
0: Oh, I'm not in that area. What are they hiring for?
1: I don't know.
0: Does it say anything about...
1: I didn't read that far.
0: Does it say anything about retired strippers? Does it say anything there?
1: Well, I guess that, but I mean, also retired esthetician.
0: Also, that's right. Are you a retired esthetician now?
1: Well, no, I was an esthetician before, you know?
0: I know. What happened to your job where you were looking after somebody's kids?
1: Okay, so that was my friend who passed away.
0: Oh.
1: I was taking care of two people's kids that passed away. So my friend Bobby that you did talk to, right?
0: Yeah.
1: And then

0: from?
1: Well, he's driving right now.
0: Oh, okay. He made the right choice. Well, Vicky, it's a pleasure talking to you.
1: You do.
0: What song can I play for you?
1: Definitely Crazy Train.
0: Crazy Train it is. And good luck with everything. Please let us know if there's an engagement party so I can send a gift.
1: I will.
0: All right. Bye, Dwayne.
1: You said bye.
0: Bye.

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0: 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Ed DeSoc here. Who dis?
1: It's Sherry, and you're pissing me off.
0: Oh! How am I doing that?
1: Number one, I gotta shut off my fans.
0: Okay, why? Okay, you can keep the fans. They're not interfering with the call.
1: No, they're not, because I shut it off.
0: Oh, well, that makes sense then. Okay, so you're going to sweat while we talk.
1: I've already done that today, Ed. Like, ooh, boo-hoo, well, your air conditioner's not working. You know what I did today?
0: Sweated?
1: Yeah, I helped my 9-month pregnant daughter and her boyfriend move to Bowmanville.
0: From where?
1: From Oshawa, and we had to stop at 2 homes because they're moving in together at Bowmanville. That doesn't matter. The point is I was in it and working and lifting and walking from 10 until like 2 this afternoon. I'm a little bit loopy.
0: Sherry, I hate to break it to you. That's not news.
1: Oh, no, I'm loopy. And even Curtis, bless his heart, like, he's a good worker, you know. And I'm like, Kurt, you need to slow down. You need to stop. You need to rest. Sure enough, he's trying to help Drew take part of the couch out of the, you know, moving truck. And I'm standing behind Curtis in the moving truck, and he picks up his end, and his legs just buckled. And he's like, oh, my knee went out. And I'm looking at him. No, you have heat exhaustion.
0: All right, now we're talking about your son, Curtis, who I've met and is a nice guy. Nice guy, nice kid.
1: Yeah, and awesome, like, you know, worker when you need help or whatever. He goes full throttle. I got to light a rolled cigarette because I can't go outside. Hang on.
0: What? Why do I care about that? Why do you have to do it now?
1: Because I'm stressed out.
0: How is your son? I'm concerned about that, not your cigarettes.
1: Oh, what about him?
0: How is he?
1: Well, so, you know, he came, like, you know, we made him sit down and stuff, you know, and he was like, I feel so bad, you know. I'm like, shut up. If you don't rest, like, you'll be useless for the rest of the day, like. And it was near the end of the day, so we wouldn't let him do anything. I texted him and I said, you know, how's your knee? But the way he buckled, it looked like he twisted his knee. He says, no, my knee is fine. And I'm like, okay, well, just be mindful. Like, you might have pulled something, you know.
0: All right, this is getting boring. I hope he's okay. So what else is happening?
1: Okay, what's pissing me off is that you would pronounce Curtis, it's not even a town. I don't know, they don't even have a downtown or anything. Curtis. It's not Curtis. It's Curtis.
0: According to whom? Like, maybe you're right. It's spelled Curtis.
1: Well, if you want to, you know, like, understand us Oshawanians, it's pronounced Curtis. It's just a place that you drive by while you're on your way to Bowmanville.
0: Now, I knew somebody from the Schwa who, the reason I call it Curtis is that's how he pronounced it.
1: What?
0: Yeah. I'd never heard of it before he pronounced it as Curtis.
1: Get out of here. How long has he lived in Curtis?
0: Oh, well, he doesn't. His friends do. He lives in the Schwa. And this is a few years back.
1: Okay, well, he's not a true Oshawanian or whatever you want to call us, but it's pronounced Curtis.
0: All right, fine. It's Curtis. Can we move on?
1: I got to go because I got to go.
0: All right, you have a good time doing whatever it is you're doing. Turn your fans back on.
1: My brain is actually fried. Seriously.
0: Sherry, again, this is not news.
1: Okay, if you say so. All right.
0: Bye.

0: Hey everybody, I'm Cone from Sum 41. I'm just here to let you know what's happening on my show Cone's Cave this Sunday at 7 p.m. This week, I have a very funny man on my show. I have Canadian comedian Heath Pedro on my show. This is a good one. You don't want to miss it. And your Found in the Underground band this week is a band from around the Durham region. They are called Excuses Excuses. 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So make sure you tune in to my show, Cone's Cave, this Sunday, as always, 7 p.m. right here on 94.9 The Rock.
1: 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It looks like we didn't plan anything to play right now. 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

0: 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Ed DeSock here. Who dis?
1: Hey, Duncan.
0: Oh. Hello.
1: And Triple D.
0: Yeah, hello, Jorge. How are you?
1: How you doing, Ed? Yeah. Happy Canada, Ed.
2: Yeah, show me. I'm Dennis Sun.
0: What?
2: Remember I told you about singing a song to Chris Jackson? Love to you, bud. Love you, man.
0: Okay. Thank you. Sorry, what is it?
2: Yeah, you know my number.
0: I got your number, all right.
2: Yeah, I know.
0: Yeah, okay. Well, good to talk to you.
2: Play a good song for us, brother. Play a good song for us.
0: Okay, why have you hijacked Jorge's call? Not that I'm complaining. This is a lateral move at best. But, what?
2: I don't know. I guess it's the only way I can talk to you for a minute.
0: Oh, yeah, probably so. So you said you'd like
2: maybe
0: a song?
2: I don't know.
0: Well, you said you'd like a song. What song?
2: What kind of song you have for a beautiful lady that named Chris Jackson?
0: A beautiful lady
2: something
0: named Trish Jackson.
2: Something to make it feel like a flower.
0: Make it about a flower?
2: Something to make it feel like a flower that she is.
0: If you want to make her feel like a flower, why don't you just pour some water on her?
2: You're funny, bud.
0: Okay, how about...
2: Okay, talk to me, Goose. Can I call you Goose?
0: Can you call me Ghost?
2: Can I call you Goose?
0: Goose?
2: Talk to me, Goose. Give me a song.
0: You want
2: to
0: call me Goose?
2: Goose. Like Top Gun.
0: Goose. Well, I prefer you call me Goose than to goose me. So, yeah, if that's fine.
2: I'm goosey, boy.
0: Okay. Here. Hold on. Okay, so why don't I play... No, I was going to suggest a song by Everlast, but I don't think I'm going to play...
2: Hell, that's a good one.
0: Yeah? White Trash
2: that's
0: Beautiful? That what
2: I
0: you
2: like
0: want?
2: That one.
0: Okay. I'll
2: play.
0: Okay. Okay, very good. Okay.
2: I love you, man. Love. Pure love.
0: Okay.
1: Agnes Lock.
0: Thank you. What, Jorge?
1: Agnes Lock is where you hang out. No, that's Jorge what? B.
0: What?
1: That's Jorge B.
0: Jorge.
1: Jorge.
0: You have to learn this eventually.
1: That's Jorge B.
0: No, Jorge B. Because you are Jorge A. Are you catching on to this yet? It's like A, B, C? Never mind. You know, Jorge, you can lead a horse to water, but it's still a horse.
1: Ed, I need you to do one thing for me.
0: What?
1: Play the sound effect, Ed.
0: What?
1: Play the sound effect, Ed.
0: You want me to play a sound effect?
1: Okay. Yeah.
0: Here we go.
1: Yeah, yeah.
3: Sphincter.
2: I'll tell you what that is.
3: Sphincter. Sphincter.
0: Is that what you wanted?
1: Sphincter.
0: Okay, I'll play the song for you, and I'll talk to you later.
1: All right, thanks, Ed.
0: Okay, bye. Did that just really happen, or did I just have a stroke?

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1: Ah, golf. Truly splendid game. The sport of kings, they say. And where better to play than the distinguished, the elegant, and the truly awe-inspiring Royal Ashburn Golf Club. Huzzah! And this July 7th, it'll play host to the magnificent return of 94.9 The Rock's Rockin' Royal Invitational. Featuring an astounding $10,000 hole-in-one contest. 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And who dare I say will be in attendance? Sir Craig and Sir Lucky. Aren't we in for a treat? The royal we is always what we call it when we visit the loo.
2: Terrible. Oh, lovey, did you just hear what I said?
1: Well, ta-ta for now. Gotta get my wig powdered before the big day.
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4: 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And I recommend Dan Plowman to anyone.

0: you today, Mark. Have we got the website up yet? I'm not sure. I haven't checked.
1: Hey, we're close. Hey, it's kind of like doing your taxes, right? Like, you got to go through that process, and then once it's done, it's done, and it's that feeling of satisfaction.
0: So, wait, are we? Is it done or not done yet?
1: It's ready. We just got to go through that process of working with those Bluehost or whatever, all the fun stuff of transferring things or working all that stuff out. But hey, that's not why I called, though.
0: Okay. Besides which, what you just said may as well have been in Swahili. I understood Bluehost. The rest of it, I didn't understand. We will work that out. For those who don't know, Mark has been very kindly helping me to get edthesock.com updated and going. Yeah, we will get that happening soon. All right, so what's your call about?
1: Hey, so you were talking about fireflies earlier, and it's like, you know, recently I was kind of wondering if maybe they're going extinct or on the endangered list or something, because I haven't seen too many. But this summer, it's like they're just out there everywhere. And it's like, it's more like what I remember from when I was a kid. But so, you've never seen them until recently?
0: No, not until recently. I don't think maybe I saw them in a distance and didn't realize how bright they were, but up close. Yeah, I can't believe the amount of strong light that they generate.
1: Yeah, they got their little chemical warfare generators in their butts or something. I don't know how that works, but
0: I mean, electroluminescence. Do they like during the day? Do they also glow during the day, or is that something they turn on at night?
1: Like, I've seen them around, like if you happen to disturb one or whatever, and I've never seen one glow during the day.
0: Would you notice though if they were glowing during the day?
1: I mean, maybe, like, because I've seen them, like, indoors where the lights are on, you can still see them glow.
0: Okay. Can you imagine a young firefly glowing during the day, and her father says, what are you glowing for during the day? What, you got shares in the electric company? That's what boomer fathers used to say. If you left the light on in, like, the room and left the room for a bit, you came back, the light was off because... What are you got shares in the electric company? Which doesn't make any sense, because if I had shares in the electric company, would I leave my power running, which means my bill would go up, and then the money would come out as dividends back to me, but it would be less? Like, there was no logic whatsoever in that rebuke. Anyway, go on. What were you saying?
1: I was like, if that was the case, I would just open a data center.
0: A data center? You have enough water?
1: Well, water and electricity and probably, yeah, all the above.
0: Yeah, I need a lot of water. There's towns in, like, Georgia. They have water shortages because the tech bros put a data center there and stole all the town's water.
1: That's funny, they always pick the places with water shortages, too.
0: Well, I mean, they pick the places that are mostly impoverished or very small towns where they can just hold sway over the local government. And, you know, maybe there's some kickbacks. I don't know. But there are always towns that Michael Knight and Kit would have driven through in the original run of Knight Rider. So what else is going on?
1: Well, it's like, I mean, somebody brought up the data center thing. It's like maybe it's the fireflies and the mosquito drones that they're using. You know, they're making a comeback because they're trying to have somewhere to take that data and then analyze whatever it is that goes through your mind, I guess. Or my mind or whoever's, because what other reason they have to do it?
0: Why would they bother? Like, I don't understand why anyone would spend money to find out what's going on in my mind. First of all, as soon as I turn the mic on live, it all just pours out anyway. So why spend money on a drone? Or a drone that's outside more than I am. So what song do you want to hear?
1: Hey, I was thinking about it. You know what I haven't heard in a long time? The Life of a Highway song.
0: Really? It's funny, I played it last night right off the top, but I love that song by Tom Cochran, so I'm glad to play it for you.
1: All right,
0: and let's keep in touch about that damn website. Let's get it going.
1: That sounds good.
0: All right, thanks for calling. Wait, how's Dark Lord Kitty?
1: Hey, he's doing good. He's always, you know, bothering me to either fill a food bowl or pet him or whatever, but sometimes it means I don't get as much sleep as I'd like at night, but hey, it works out.
0: It's worth it. All right, I'll talk to you later, Mark.
1: All right, sounds good.
0: Bye.

0: We're just a couple of weeks away from the Black Crowes arriving at RBC Amphitheater.
1: Hey, little thing, let me light your candle, calls the mama, I'm sure all the hand and I just around.
0: You don't have tickets yet? Well, we need to fix that right away. 94.9 The Rock brings you the Black Crowes along with Whiskey Myers playing RBC Amphitheater July 21st. And there's still a few tickets left, but we're also in the giving mood. 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
0: 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When we turn off the algorithm thing and go for absolute unplanned spontaneity. 94.9 The Rock. And here we go.

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next song. And now, let's decide, smash or trash. All right, our first smash or trash in the month of July is going to be a Canadian band, a Toronto-based band, and I'm going to play it for you. I rescued it from the Rock Randomizer so that you guys could have a listen. If you like it, you text me smash. If you don't, you text me trash. You don't have to vote on the song until it's completely played, and I did this backwards, and you can't vote for the first 90 seconds. I should just go with it as it normally does. It disrupted the synapses. Anyway, 855-432-7625 is where you do your voting. The band, I'm not sure how to pronounce this. Is it Iduna? Iduna? I don't know. But the song is called Off Your Radar. That I understand. Smash or Trash?

0: 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That's the name of the song. Aduna is the band. Smash or trash. 855-432-7625. That's where you send your vote. Do it now while I play some commercials. And then we'll find out if the song is a smash or a trash.
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1: 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Who knows? You just might be the greatest discovery of our generation. You know, let's give a little love to the dude that created toilet paper, though. I mean, right? What's that? Toilet paper was invented in 1857? No shit. 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
0: All right, folks, time for the verdict. The song Off Your Radar by the Toronto band Aduna. I am going to check for any last time minute votes. Okay, all set to do. To do? That doesn't make any sense. All set to tell you, all set to reveal, all set... Okay, I don't know. All right. You have decided that the song is a... Long pause for drama. That's long enough. Smash! Alrighty, gonna play another Smash or Trash graduate right now. The band Harmonies, the song Cut Me Loose. 94.9 The Rock, all night show live.

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at the bottom.

0: it ever was. Same as it ever was. Same as it ever was. Same as it ever was. Here comes the Christmas. Same as it ever was. Same as it ever was. Same as it ever was.
1: 94.9 The Rock, the all night show at the Sock here. Who this?
2: Peter.
1: Hey, Pete. You know, Peter, I'm glad you called. I don't know if you heard me reference you the other day, but I owe you an apology because I saw Disclosure Day, and you're right, it was crap.
2: Oh, you didn't like it?
1: It was terrible. The story was like it was put together from post-it notes that Spielberg had put on a board over the years. It was incoherent. Characters just gained these incredible powers out of the blue with no particular explanation. And one guy who the whole movie he's on his life's mission to do something or to prevent something, and then he just sits down and gives up, like, for no good reason. Like, none of it made sense, and the ending was completely underwhelming. It's like a $5 version of Close Encounters.
2: Right. Yeah, Close Encounters, that one is...
1: That's a great movie. Close Encounters still holds up. Fantastic movie. It made me want to see Close Encounters again, because... I don't know. Like, Spielberg was at the peak of his powers then, and this one... There's Disclosure Day, awful. Like, it was just a waste of my time.
2: Yeah, that was such a dud, right? Like, I'm like kind of like obsessive, where like I can't miss like a second of a movie to say I watched it. You know, I don't know why I have that thought, but Disclosure Day was so boring. I was like, I went to the washroom like three times in the middle of the night. I can't watch this. Like, I don't know.
1: Yeah, it was that ending. And I might as well give a spoiler. Okay, the ending when inexplicably. One of the characters was able to turn the electricity back on after it had been shut off at the junction box and broadcast on television. That was just way a bridge too far for me. No, like, give me an explanation as to why and how these powers work. It doesn't have to be actually scientific, but give me something that indicates you've thought about how these powers developed. Don't just make this character suddenly able to do anything the plot requires at that moment.
2: Mm-hmm. And you know, Spielberg's an old man when, like, the characters, right, at the end, their only solution is, like, let's drive to the news station to tell everyone about this.
1: Oh, yeah.
2: In 1984.
1: Yeah, exactly. Yeah. Exactly. Like, they would need to actually go to a broadcast news outlet in a city in the United States to get the news out. And possibly get cut off by the government, cutting off electricity. All you have to do is go, you just set yourself up on YouTube or on Instagram or something. Like, the idea that they had to go to a TV station, you're right. It's like, what year did he think this was taking place in?
2: Mm-hmm.
1: Yeah, it was awful.
2: And that old guy, the antagonist, like, he just kind of like, well, why did he just give up? Like, I didn't catch that. Like, he just stopped.
1: I couldn't understand. He had the chance to stop the disclosure, and instead, he's the whole movie, he's driven. He's been doing it for 35 years, trying to keep this secret. And just when he could actually stop it from happening, he just sits down and gives up. Like, why?
2: Right.
1: There was no explanation at all. It was really a terrible movie. And the fact that critics gave it an 80% score, it's just, really? Like, that? What? Obviously, like, some of them, I think, some of these critics knew him personally or are rewarding him for the good, serious movies he's done in the past. I don't know, but right. I saw Supergirl this weekend, freaking loved it, and critics said that was 56%. Disclosure Day was 80%. Sorry, I don't know what world I'm in where that.

0: Yeah, anytime one of these ancient guys does like a personal type movie, I'm always like, oh, this is the last one they're doing. Like Scorsese had The Irishman. I was like, this is it. This is the end. He's making like two more movies after that. Like these guys, I feel like they need to stop. You need to go out with a bang.
1: All right, well, I have to stop you and say that what you consider ancient, I don't consider that they are ancient, nor do I consider that they are without ability. But I...
0: Okay.
1: But yeah, I don't... But yeah, right. Like, this was not a good Spielberg movie. It was just awful.
0: I got a little too... Because the other Scorsese movie was good. All I'm saying is, if Irishman was the end of his filmography, that'd be like a perfect like cap on it, you know?
1: Yeah, well, I think at this point they don't have, neither Scorsese nor Spielberg need to worry about the safety of their legacy in the film. Right, because they're both great artists. So anyway, what did you call to talk about?
0: I did see like someone, I went to Canada to see fireworks. I saw for the first time, I saw somebody else like pooping. Like I realized I'd never seen that before, right? Because, like, there was just this guy, like, huddled up in the bushes. I guess he couldn't find, like, a washroom. And I guess he thought I couldn't see him. It was just, like, yeah, just... I looked away, but I saw, like, when I looked over, I saw, like, a poop, like, halfway out, you know? I was like, I've never seen that. It's, like, it's kind of burned in my head, like, you know what I mean?
1: I don't even know where to begin, Peter. Yeah. Okay, I guess if I think about it, I've never actually seen somebody in the act of pooping either.
0: Right.
1: And mm-hmm. I understand you didn't look to see that. You saw it and turned away. But, you saw the
0: juice. It wasn't, like, voyeuristic. I wasn't, like, peeking in. I was walking by, like, oh, my God.
1: Yeah, you saw the deuce dropping. So, that's a disturbing image.
0: I'm assuming you've never pooped in any bushes or like outside of a toilet in general. Have you?
1: No.
0: There's never been an emergency in your entire life or like I can't like reach anywhere. I have to.
1: No, I have never pooped in my pants. Unlike our caller, Dorothy, who we all love, who has pooped in her pants several times, usually on dates with guys. I've never pooped in my pants. I have never pooped out in the wild. I guess I consider myself lucky.
0: Yeah, yeah. No, because when you think about it, like people, like back then before toilets, like that's how they pooped and all. They were squatting. But you never do that in modern life. So like whatever, that like muscle... That muscle memory just never happens anymore for anyone.
1: Well, you mean being?
0: I mean, I guess actually no.
1: To sort of balance yourself without sitting on anything and engage the muscles necessary to evacuate. Oh, all right. Well, probably right. You never know. This person could. Maybe they do a lot of squat thrusts in exercising.
0: Uh huh. No, there are a lot of. There are some countries still where like some toilets, like depending on where you are. Like if you're in a place where it's like a quick poop and go type thing, you know what I mean?
1: I went to years ago when I was in Costa Rica, I took a day trip into Nicaragua, and the toilets there are basically a wooden shack over top of a hole in the ground, and the ladies stand out front and sell you toilet paper by the square. I'm glad I only had to do a number one. But they've really got you. Think about it. They've really got you. Like, you'll pay a certain amount going in. You'll buy a certain amount of toilet paper, I guess. But if you wind up finding yourself in need of more, they've got you. Like, when you're like, hey, can I have some more? The price can go up five times, and you still got to pay it.
0: Yeah. It's tough to like imagine like, you know, you're on like a bigger person, like you're like 300 pounds. You have one of those like Twinaloos, you have to like bend over.
1: All right, now I'm calling it. Let's not get into that visual. Okay, we've covered the high class portion of the call.
0: Right.
1: You know, it's funny to me that you're the same guy who likes these hoity-toity foreign films and stuff, and you called me to talk about a guy squatting and dropping a load. the contrast is something. Yeah. Obviously, you have a great range of interests.
0: Right.

0: All right, so is there anything else? Or can I play a song for you?
1: Okay, okay. Barracuda?
0: Yeah, absolutely. We have that. I'll play it for you.
1: It must be hard listening to the same, like, 12 songs, like, every week.
0: Well, okay, I don't, first of all, I don't. There's a huge number every night. And secondly, I don't listen to the songs, because when the songs are playing, I'm talking to people like you recording the calls. I don't get a chance to, even when there's songs I really want to listen to, I don't get the chance to. So, but thank you for your empathy. All right, Peter. Okay. I'll talk to you again. Yeah, bye. Bye.

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0: 94.9 The Rock, the all-night show at the Sock here. Who it is?
1: It's Casino Rob.
0: Hello, Casino Rob. How are you doing?
1: I'm doing well. Actually, I'm doing quite well, other than living in the city is driving me insane.
0: Well, yeah, I know that it's not your kind of jam. You like it more semi-rural.
1: Well, even Laura, who was born and raised in Mississauga, said we were up at the house last weekend, and she says, I can't wait to get out of the city.
0: Oh, up at your house, where you guys are going to be living.
1: Exactly, yeah. So, and it's come along good. So hopefully it looks like that we sold our condo, so it looks like we're moving up in August. So
0: I'll be
1: happy when that happens.
0: Congratulations.
1: Thank you.
0: That deserves
1: Thank
0: this.
1: You very
0: Hold
1: much.
0: On. I know how tough the market is to sell condos, so that's great.
1: Yeah, it was, like you say, it was low. The person was a little sketchy on their financing, which was surprising, but it worked out, so it's all good.
0: Very good.
1: So, yeah.
0: I'm very glad.
1: Waiting for the next chapter.
0: All right, but, very good. Don't say next chapter. It'll freak out Triple T because it's too much like sounding like a book.
1: Okay. Oh, and at the end of this call, I have a good joke to tell you that my mother-in-law told me, so it was quite good.
0: All right. Keep going. Now I'm anticipating. Let's go.
1: Well, before that, actually, I want to comment on, like, you made the comment in your monologue about with global warming and that, and with all the air conditioning thing. You know, one thing I always get a kick out of, I did a presentation on this a little while back, and as a licensed refrigeration mechanic, like I did that for 20 years with Jobs Controls. But, you know, one of the things I get a kick out of, like we talk about climate change. Yes, climate change is real. The earth goes through, we've had several climate changes. And the one thing that always kills me with people, everybody's blaming their cars, and they think driving electric vehicles is going to save the environment, which is actually doing worse for the environment because of all the strip mining and that. Like, if they really want to save the environment, stop urban sprawl and plant more trees. You know, but the biggest thing that people don't realize, when you talk about air conditioning and global warming and that, and this is a proven fact, you know, if you went, say, 10, 15 years ago in a subdivision, you know, you could probably count on one hand how many houses had air conditioning. And even how many cars, there's an option to have air conditioning.
0: Now, Wait, hold on. How many years back are you saying now?
1: Okay, even 15 years ago. 15 years ago.
0: No, I think you got to go further back than that. They've been making houses with central air for decades now, and a lot of houses that didn't have it got retrofitted.
1: Yeah, but I mean, like you say, even, 20 years ago, because I was in the industry, like you say, like not every house had central air. But the thing is, what people don't realize is it's a catch-22 scenario we have. Because without getting into the whole aspect of how air conditioning works, a condenser has to raise the temperature of the air. Like the air coming off a condenser outside in a house is 40 degrees above the ambient. So if the ambient is 30 degrees out right now, the air coming off that condenser, your condenser outside, is 70 degrees. So now you have every house in a subdivision, new subdivision, central, and also every car on the road now has air conditioning. So it's pumping this super hot, super heated air into the environment. But nobody talks about this, because like, they're not going to upset the big companies like Carrier, New York, and the Lennox, all these big companies. But like I can simply prove it to anybody how much it affects them. It's all just hot air. Well, go in your bathroom, plug in a hair dryer, close the door, go away for half an hour, come back in your bathroom. There'll be a freaking sauna in there just by a hair dryer. So you figure all these houses with central air and all these cars with air conditioning, that's one of the biggest problems, and nobody talks about it.
0: All right, I got it. Hang on. The thing about the hair dryer in a bathroom is you're talking about a source of heat in a very small enclosed area. You can't compare that to outside.
1: Well, no, but okay. Yeah, but I'm talking volume here. A little hair dryer, like in the large bathroom, will heat it up quite a bit. Now, you think, like, the easy way to show this is simply the difference in temperature. If you go downtown Toronto with all these high-rise buildings, all these condos, every single condo having air conditioning, every single subdivision, every office building, every car that's in the traffic jam on 401, pumping out, let's just say for number's sake, 70-degree air into a 30-degree environment.
0: Hold on, right? you're talking 70 degrees Celsius.
1: Yes.
0: Okay, if we're pumping out 70 degrees Celsius out the tailpipe of cars, how are people not being burned when they jaywalk and walk between cars on Bay Street or something?
1: Oh, no, I'm not saying that cars aren't affecting the environment, but I'm talking about what people don't talk about what air conditioning do. And yes, cars, the exhaust from cars definitely add to that.
0: Yeah, but what I'm saying is if 70 degrees Celsius was coming out of a car, then there's no way we wouldn't know that. You see people crossing between cars, walking between cars when cars are in a traffic jam, their legs would be scalded by the fumes coming out.
1: It is coming out of a car.
0: It's not possible that it's coming out at 70 degrees Celsius because there'd be third-degree burns for every jaywalker.
1: No, that's not true. That's the actual truth. The fact is, it may not be exactly 70. It's simply a condenser, any air conditioner. I don't care if it's in a car, in a house, or like that. This is physics. This is not made up out of my head, right? The physics, the way air conditioning works, why you have a compressor, the refrigerant, to elevate, because when you compress the refrigerant, it increases the temperature. That's why you burn your hand if you touch the charge line on the compressor. It elevates, and the temperature differential is 40 degrees of ambient for air conditioning to work. This is physics. This is not made out of my head.
0: Hang on a minute. Okay. I'm just gonna ask you. I was out this evening by the air conditioning unit, the heat exchange outside of my house. Okay, and I sprayed it down with a garden hose because I wanted to make sure that the
1: condenser coil is clean. Yes.
0: Yeah. Okay. I did not feel any ambient heat coming off of it, and when I sprayed it with the water, there was no tss or any reaction that the cold water was meeting a very heated exhaust.
1: Okay, it's based on the surface. I'm trying not to get into all the physics of air conditioning.
0: I don't need the physics. I just need you to tell me why, if it's putting out 40 degrees above the ambient temperature, why did my air conditioning unit, why is it not hot? Why am I not feeling that heat? I was right up next to the damn thing. I didn't feel any kind of heat like that, and none in my my furnace room either.
1: It's based on surface area, just like your evaporator coil inside your unit, inside your house, is 20 degree differential. Heat travels from hot to cold. So if you put your hand on a cold window, absorbing the heat out of your hand, why the window feels cold. You're not absorbing the cold. Cold is sucking the heat to your hand. This is the way it works. This is the basic physics of air conditioning and refrigeration. Works.
0: Okay, good. Okay, listen. Okay, listen. Mr. Wizard, I hear what you're saying. Can you tell me in basic language why, if the temperature is 40 degrees higher, why I was next to my air conditioning unit outside today and did not feel any... I touched the damn metal. It was not hot.
1: Okay. The refrigerant going, let's just say for numbers' sake, okay, I'm going to give you a number, say. It has to elevate the refrigerant temperature going through the condenser coil is basically 40 degrees above the ambient. So that's basically what they're designed on, okay?
0: Where is this heat going? Where is this heat going?
1: the gas inside the tubes of your air conditioner, your condenser coil, is 40 degrees above the ambient temperature.
0: I've heard so this 5 times from you, but you still haven't
1: told me. Let me finish.
0: Hold on. Well, that's what I'm trying to do. You still haven't told me why, if that's the case, nothing in my air conditioning unit feels 40 degrees above the ambient temperature. Where's the heat going then?
1: It's not like you could concentrate it out of like a tailpipe. Yes, you would feel it. It's spread over. That's why your air conditioning coil is so large. It's spread out, so yeah, you don't burn yourself. But if you took a thermometer, took the ambient air temperature, when your air conditioner is running under peak load, and the air coming off the top, right, that's not going to be exactly 40 degrees above. It's going to be a lot hotter. It might be at least like 20 degrees, okay, because it's spread over the whole entire surface area. You have to understand this.
0: Okay, here's what I understand. The surface area wasn't hot to the touch. So this all this technical stuff is great, but it sounds like a bunch of hooey because I'm experiencing no heat exhaust coming out of my air conditioning unit at anything like the temperatures you're talking about. And if exhaust was coming out at 100 degrees Fahrenheit or something, people would be burning their legs off. So thank you, but let's move on.
1: Okay, if you opened up the conditioner, grabbed the charge line of the compressor, it would sear the skin right off your hand.
0: What, if you opened up the hood of your car?
1: I won't even explain anymore, but all I'm going to say is just cut the short of it. Air conditioning is actually contributing more to global warming than anybody even talks about, and they won't because the big companies won't, because they'll never take it away, and we won't give up our comfort.
0: All right. Very good. You said you had a joke?
1: Okay. Yeah. Okay, just to put on a lighter note, I won't argue with you anymore. The joke, a man's very distraught, and so he goes to see a priest, and he walks in and says, "Father, you got to help me." He says, "I think I'm possessed by demons." He says, "I keep hearing these voices. They keep telling me what to do. They keep nagging me. They're like that." And he goes, "Son, you're not possessed by demons. You just got married."
0: Where did you dig that one up from?
1: Like my mother-in-law told me.
0: I can carbon date that. It is so out of date and old. My God. Wow. I'm actually fascinated. I feel like I'm Indiana Jones discovering some ancient relic. Wow.
1: Well, there you go.
0: All right, Casino Rob. This has been educational. What can I play for you?
1: Okay, we'll make it simple. We'll go, I know you have this, play Nicotina by Big Sugar. There you go.
0: Nicotina? All right, I'll play that. All right, thanks for calling, Bill Nye the Science Guy. Bye.
1: Bye.

0: Friday, everybody. 94.9 The Rock All Night Show live. By the way, I'm not saying that Casino Rob is wrong with his science. What I'm saying is he did a bad job explaining it. He wasn't able to explain to me why I don't feel any of this heat that he's talking about. I mean, Jack sends a text saying, well, it's designed to dissipate really quickly. Well, all right, that makes some sense. But the other things that he's saying about, that Casino Rob was saying about this 100 degree Celsius heat rising up out of my air conditioning unit outside, it just wasn't happening. It just, there was a, you touch the thing, there's no heat to it. It's only as warm as outside. And outside wasn't 100 degrees Celsius. So it was just a poor attempt at explaining science. I think Casino Rob should stay doing what it is he's doing and not pursue his lifelong goal of being a high school science teacher. Anyway, that's that. Oh, by the way, tomorrow night at midnight, for those of you who golf, tomorrow night at midnight, I will be giving away a foursome for the upcoming Craig and Lucky golf tourney at Royal Ashburn. It's happening next week. The golf tournament is. I'll be giving away a foursome tomorrow night at midnight. I'll start the show off with that. So if it's something that interests you, the thing is, you have to have clubs, okay? You have to have your own clubs, and you have to have three other people to join you. Or am I going to give away four individual things? I'm not quite certain how it's going to work, because this sort of came on very quickly, just after hours the day before Canada Day. So trying to, oh no, it was a little earlier. Okay, anyway, trying to figure this out. I'll figure it out tomorrow. But that's what's happening at midnight. So if you want to join us for golfing next week, that's what you got to do. And that's it for this show. There was something I was going to add, but I think there's been enough said tonight. If you guys are driving home now from work, get home safely if your day is just beginning. Cock-a-doodle-doo to you. I'm Ed DeSock. I'd rather be a smartass than a dumbass. I plan to be back tomorrow at midnight. Why don't you plan to join me? And now, Thelma, say goodnight.
1: Bye-bye.
0: L'chaim.
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0: 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So
1: cut. Wait. Were you on that conspiracy blog site again?
0: Sorry. Oh gosh. Where was I? Da is rock randomizer. 94.9.

0: 94.9 The Rock, GTA's Rock Station. It's 5 o'clock. Lucky, what's going on?
1: Well, as you start out along the major routes this morning, volume not an issue at this point. Neither are accidents for the most part. Really, construction, most of it paused for the holiday. You will find one closure. It's debris on the 404 northbound. Has the HOV lane closed at Elgin Mills. Beyond that, if you've spot a problem, text us an update, 855-432-ROCK. Vulnerable populations face the greatest risk as extreme heat and humidity continue to blanket Ontario and Canada today. Orange heat warnings on Environment Canada's weather map stretch from Windsor to Toronto. Environment Canada says the hot and humid conditions across the province could last through the weekend. The heat wave yesterday put a damper on celebrations at the Toronto Zoo. A statement says the zoo experienced a power outage that forced it to close early so as to protect visitors and the animals. The zoo says the facility has a dedicated team to monitor the animals' welfare and noted there are areas for the animals to stay cool and hydrated. It's expected to reopen to guests today. Meanwhile, roughly 168,000 Hydro One customers were in the dark last night after severe thunderstorms in southern Ontario. The crews were making significant progress restoring power. Canada says roughly 110 millimeters of rain fell at the Ottawa airport. Storms forcing the cancellation of several Canada Day celebrations, including Oshawa's. A 39-year-old Oshawa man has died after falling off a boat into the Otonabee River near Peterborough. OPP say the man was not wearing a life jacket at the time, and neither were others on the boat. Officers later determined the group had been drinking, and the boat's 28-year-old operator was charged with operation causing death and impaired operation. Ontario has lowered the routine colorectal cancer screening age from 50 to 45. The Canadian Cancer Society says regular stools testing with proper follow-up lowers the risk of dying from colorectal cancer, though no test is 100% accurate. The Toronto Maple Leafs were very busy as free agent frenzy took over on July 1st. The biggest splash so far, the signing of two-time Stanley Cup winning goalie Sergei Bobrovsky. He signed a three-year, $21 million contract. Rookie Sean Keyes smashed a three-run homer in the third inning to help the Blue Jays get past the New York Mets 9-3. The win gave Toronto the series victory. It's first since the Blue Jays swept the Red Sox back on June 18th. And Portugal set to meet Croatia tonight in the round of 32 match. It's the final match of the international tournament at the Toronto Stadium. Heat wave continues. Orange warning, heat alerts are on. A chance of showers. The high 35 today will feel closer to 45 with the humidity. Tonight, chance of showers down to 23. Then tomorrow, 33 again with a chance of showers and more humidity, feeling more like 42. Right now, already 24 feels like 32 at The Rock. 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

0: 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Leonard Skinner and Simple Man and Cranberries and Dreams. Chappelle's Craig and Lucky back together once again.
1: Welcome back.
0: Thank you, sir. Thank you and John Cook and Katie for carrying the weight whilst I healed up. I've just been able to finish the 47th chapter in Uncle Craigie's Tips to Life. And this one is titled, Cement Don't Play, It Just Taketh Away. So last Tuesday, I was putting the garbage out and made it almost to the curb. And I either tripped, fell, passed out. I still don't quite know. But, well, because I don't know because it happened and I can't remember it. So probably more passing out than anything. Whatever happened, happened. And I hit the ground face first and broke some small bones in my nose and chipped my teeth. Scraped up the whole front of my face. Next thing I know, there's a woman beside me with a towel under my head. An ambulance arrives.
1: Wow.
0: Neighbors are all around.
1: This is all in your driveway.
0: Yeah. If I had just made it to the boulevard, I would have hit the grass.
1: Right.
0: Would have been so, fine.
1: Hang on. So you were taking the garbage out or bringing it back in?
0: No, taking it out Tuesday night for Wednesday morning.
1: Oh, right. Okay, gotcha.
0: So, yeah, spent the Tuesday night at emergency, and they stitched up my lips and healed me up as best they could, sent me home. And I've just basically been lounging around since then.
1: I'll say this because I did go to visit you on Saturday.
0: Yeah.
1: Was that or one of the days?
0: Saturday anyway. Or Sunday, yeah.
1: And I was shocked when I saw you because I'd heard what happened. You told me and Doug had told me originally that you tripped and fell and broken your nose, to which most people you see like major black eyes. They look like a raccoon at that point underneath the eyes. And you didn't, you had a little bit, but it wasn't too bad.
0: So you got super strength, Lucky.
1: Yes.
0: That's what it is.
1: That's what it is. Yeah. Your face apparently is incredibly strong and resilient.
0: Yeah. I mean, all the scabs have all gone.
1: But that's, I was going to say, it's quite resilient because I was shocked most at the scabbing. Yeah. And the scraping, which tells me you didn't just pass out and fall over. Like, you must have tripped and, like, because it looked like you were mauled by a bear or dragged across the pavement. You skidded across the pavement, which tells me there was some motion or movement going forward in order to scrape that much across.
0: Yeah.
1: Not just a bang slamming in. But, whoa, it was It was surprising to see all the scraping. I can't believe it's all pretty much gone. Which is great.
0: Yeah. Well, I was so worried because, of course, our son, our oldest, gets married the August long weekend. And I thought, well, this will look good to be an MMA fighter for photos. But, yeah, it seems to have, mostly cleaned up. I just got to get I get new glasses today. It's so funny. Because I had my glasses on. And when I went face first, I broke them. And at some point, blame Maria. What did you do to my glasses? Then I realized, oh, it's probably me. So,
1: anyhow. And I mean, the nose, for you can hear it. You sound a little bit nasally.
0: Well, because I'm supposed to see this ear, nose, and throat specialist because of the little broken bones in my nose.
1: Right.
0: Haven't heard word from him.
1: Huh.
0: That's fine. Take care. Right.
1: But at least, like, you don't have the Tim Hunter hockey nose. Like,
0: no, that takes a lot of beatings.
1: It's at least if it's broken, it's broken straight. Like, it's not...
0: I can feel under my glasses, I can feel a little lump to the left.
1: Yeah, right where the bridge is there.
0: But nothing on the other side, so, yeah. Who knows? Anyhow, just try to stay on my feet. Going to go see Dr. Downer next week.
1: Oh, my goodness.
0: Say, I think I might have a balance problem. I think an equilibrium problem or an alcohol problem, maybe, but
1: well,
0: something's a bit of both.
1: One we've heard more evidence of.
0: Yeah.
1: And that's not the equilibrium.
0: No, I've noticed my balance being off for some time. This isn't just because of the fall.
1: Right.
0: I've noticed for some time that I'm not that stable, that I got to kind of keep an eye where my feet are at. And yeah. So anyhow, that was that. And then I went to therapy on Tuesday, and I was like, oh, he's going to get an earful. But now the crying sessions have started.
1: Uh-oh.
0: This is where he basically, like, you know, we all have a ton of grievances in our lives, and they eat at us or they don't, but you start kind of digging at them, and he takes a lounge chair. I'm sitting in one. He turns it towards me, and we pick a grievance, and boy, I gave it to you all guns.
1: I could feel something almost like a voodoo doll of sorts.
0: So on Tuesday. And so then you just start sharing with the chair. You picture whatever that grievance is, be it a person or an event, and you picture it in that chair, and you just start
1: airing it out.
0: Yeah, airing it out. And I turned into a blubbering mess almost instantly.
1: Really?
0: I didn't even feel it coming. Didn't know. I thought, oh, okay, I'll just mosey through this.
1: Huh.
0: Yeah. So now we're into that phase.
1: Right. Which is completely different for you, right? Like, that you're not really an emotional guy.
0: No. Well, this is obviously the problem.
1: The Serenity Now method is starting to backfire.
0: Yeah. It's held on for 60 years, but I think we're starting to crumble here.
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1: Well, so far along the major routes in great shape on 401 out of Durham through Scarborough. No issues to tell you about there. Some earlier problems. The North 404 through Elgin Mills have cleared, so you're clear across the top of the GTA. If you're headed out towards Milton, the westbound 401 has a couple of lanes taken out by a collision there, but not much of a backup yet at this point. If you've got an update, you can text it 855-432-ROCK.
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0: 94.9 The Rock, GTA's rock station. We have got the rocking the, what are we rocking?
1: Rocking the Royal.
0: The Rocking the Royal, right. And we're doing that on Tuesday. And I understand that Ed the Sock has tickets, I guess, tonight. He's calling his contest four, as in four.
1: Right.
0: So he'll have a foursome for somebody for our golf tourney as we rock the Royal on Tuesday.
1: Right. Well, so if you're a golfer.
0: Yeah.
1: Because sometimes his foursomes have been more foursomes not around the game of golf.
0: Or those are the ones that jumped in the pond. Had sex in the bathroom.
1: Exactly. Things were rocking, but not really in the way we were thinking.
0: Well, anyhow, that's why they have marshals.
1: Yes. Whoever's job that is.
0: Yeah, enjoy that. So anyhow, that'll happen tonight at midnight with Ed the Sock and the All Night Show.
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4: If you're starting out on the major routes this morning, westbound the 401 out of Durham through Scarborough, in good shape. Waze is reporting an issue on the westbound 401 collectors through Port Union and past Meadowvale, but not seeing that from MTO yet, not seeing any backup on any of the major routes. If you spot a problem, text an update, 855-432-ROCK. Vulnerable populations face the greatest risk as extreme heat and humidity continue to blanket Ontario. Orange heat warning stretch from Windsor to Toronto to Ottawa yesterday, and Environment Canada says the hot and humid conditions across the province could last through the weekend. The Toronto Zoo was forced to close early yesterday because of a power outage. The zoo says it was able to keep the animals cool and hydrated and is expected to reopen to guests today. Meanwhile, roughly 168,000 Hydro One customers were in the dark last night after several thunderstorms. The storms forced the cancellation of several Canada Day celebrations, including the City of Oshawa's fireworks. One person is in custody after a stabbing at Lakeview Park in Oshawa during Canada Day celebrations. It happened during around 5 yesterday afternoon. The victim was rushed to hospital where they remain in stable condition. A 39-year-old Oshawa man has died after falling off a boat into the Otonomy River near Peterborough. OPP say the man was not wearing a life jacket at the time. Officers determined the group had been drinking and the boat's 28-year-old operator was charged. Ontario has lowered the routine colorectal cancer screening age from 50 to 45. The Canadian Cancer Society says regular stool testing with proper follow-up lowers the risk of dying from colorectal cancer, though no test is 100% accurate. The Maple Leafs made a splash to kick off the NHL's free agent frenzy yesterday, headlined by the signing of two-time Stanley Cup winning goalie Sergei Bobrovsky. New GM John Chayka moved out Nick Robertson and goalie Dennis Hildeby and added Nick Paul, Colton Sissons, Jack Roslovic, Teddy Bluger, and Brandon Duhaime. Plus, rumors continue to swirl of a potential deal for Norris Trophy defenseman Zach Werenski. The Raptors were also busy yesterday, confirming the blockbuster deal, bringing Kawhi Leonard back to Toronto. The Blue Jays beat the Mets 9-3 to take a much-needed series victory. And tonight is the final World Cup game in Toronto as Portugal is set to meet Croatia in a round of 32 match. The heat wave continues with orange heat warnings. A chance of showers, the high 35 today will feel more like 44. Tonight, chance of showers down to 23. Then tomorrow, a chance of showers and 33 feeling like 42. Right now, 24 feels like 32 at The Rock. 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
1: Check out Santana with the Doobie Brothers July 5th at RBC Amphitheater. The Trues play Whitby Ribfest on July 10th. And Wide Mouth Mason is at Rockstalgia July 11th at Orono Fairgrounds. Shinedown with Coheed and Cambria play Coca-Cola Coliseum July 13th. And Jack White is at RBC Amphitheater July 14th. Muse is coming up at RBC Amphitheater July 15th. And Billy Talent will be at RBC Amphitheater on July 18th.

0: Porn Star Dancing, My Darkest Days. No interest in their dancing. Don't care to watch them dance. I'm here for the other show.
1: It usually begins with dancing in that industry, I believe.
0: You think so?
1: Then moves into...
0: Yeah, that stuff. Perhaps.
1: The rest. Although now it probably just begins with OnlyFans and leaves it at that.
0: I think so. I think a lot of it starts with the films, and then they go on to make a lot of money as headliners at strip clubs, I think. Anyhow, some interesting stuff going on in the world of the old sports in Toronto. Who would have thought Kawhi Leonard would come back to Toronto?
1: Well, I mean, he had the option to stay and run it back after they won, and he couldn't get out of here fast enough to get to LA.
0: He was gone by the time the ball was bouncing on the rim.
1: Right. And I will fully admit I don't follow basketball on a regular basis. I don't think I watched a minute of the last season of the Raptors. So, you know, I my first reaction to this is, why? He's, what, 35 years old?
0: If they think he's going to redo what he did, he won't.
1: Well, and I think, like many relationships... you know, and when you think about getting back together with an ex, you remember the good times.
0: Right.
1: You don't necessarily remember some of the crap you had to go through to get there.
0: Right.
1: And if you remember, the thing with Kawhi Leonard was, you know, this scheduled rest that he had and needed. He only plays a certain number of games. Like, there's 82 in the regular season for the NBA. In order to qualify for NBA awards and bonuses, you need to play 65 games. Kawhi Leonard plays exactly 65 games. So you're going to hear the words load management again over and over. And if you're a Raptors fan going to a Raptors game at the Scotiabank Arena next year, you're not guaranteed to see Kawhi Leonard.
0: Right.
1: Now, can he help you in the playoffs? Perhaps. His numbers are still good, but the Raptors have certainly mortgaged a lot of futures. You know, the players they gave up, Brandon Ingram was injured during the playoffs on and off, and Grady Dick was more a bench player, other than doing shaving commercials. I didn't see much of them. But, you know, they also gave up a couple of first round picks, a couple of second round picks, and Grady Dick was a first round pick too of yours. So you've given that up all for a shot at an old Kawhi Leonard that I'm not sure what you get back here. And it just seems like you're taking back your ex.
0: I am shocked that you watched no basketball, yet you'll watch people roll pebbles down a hill.
1: Right. Again, I watch, if it's the world championships of hill pebble rolling, perhaps, you know, but, you know, I don't watch a lot of regular season hill pebble rolling.
0: You know, you don't have a favorite pebble rolling player?
1: No, I don't. I don't. Same goes with the German bagel cutting or pretzel cutting championships.
0: That'd be a good one.
1: Yes.
0: And now we got a new goaltender named Bob. Well, I hope you remember your two Stanley Cups in Florida, because you won't be winning one here. All the best, Bob.
1: Well, you can pull a Patrick Waugh and plug his ears with the rings.
0: I guess.
1: All
0: the best.
1: Well, listen, I mean, the Leafs are making moves. And give John Chayka some credit in the sense that he's not sitting pat and he's adding some quality pieces with kind of one elsewhere. Can they come together and win here is always the question.
0: Well, Bob can enjoy some time here. He can sit around Queen's Quay. He can enjoy that. And then he can go off to the Las Vegas and win another Stanley Cup.
1: Well, I'll say this. He won't be going anywhere after this. He's 38 years old.
0: Right.
1: There was talk of giving him a seven-year contract,
0: Jesus,
1: which was insane. That's what he was looking for. They got him down to three, which is, in my opinion,

0: sometimes you have to really lose before you can win. Mm-hmm. And other teams have shown that by getting the likes of the Sidney Crosbys and the Patrick Kanes and Jonathan Toews. The Leafs.
1: How's that been with our big lineup?
0: They lost last year. We'll see whether or not that leads to winning now.
1: Yeah. I'll put those rings in your ears.
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10: So far, the westbound 401 making your way out of Durham. We seem to be in pretty good shape. We did have a problem spot on the north 404 that quickly cleared away. Traffic lights are out at Reach and Highway 12. They're flashing red at this point. Beyond that, looking at the major routes, no accidents or slowdowns to tell you about. If you spot a problem, you can text an update, 855-432-ROCK. 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

0: Franz Ferdinand, 94.9 The Rock, GTA's Rock Station. I'm watching Dennis Leary's Rescue Me. It's really good. And his daughter in her bedroom had a Franz Ferdinand poster.
1: Oh.
0: And I thought, pretty good for a band that only had one hit. They got on a TV show, so good for them. What's going on? We're going to find out in 30 seconds.
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1: The 401 in good shape, westbound out of Durham through Scarborough, so 440 VP is fine as well. Eastbound 401, Waze reporting issue past the 400, nothing reported by MTO. If you've got an update, text it, 855-432-ROCK. 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Extreme heat and humidity continue to blanket southern Ontario as orange heat warnings stretch from Windsor to Toronto to Ottawa. Environment Canada says the hot and humid conditions could last through the weekend. Toronto Zoo was forced to close early yesterday because of a power outage. The zoo says it was able to keep the animals cool and hydrated and is expected to reopen to guests today. Meanwhile, roughly 168,000 Hydro One customers were in the dark last night after severe thunderstorms that also forced the cancellation of several Canada Day celebrations, including the city of Oshawa's fireworks. One person's in custody after a stabbing at Lakeview Park in Oshawa during Canada Day celebrations yesterday afternoon. The victim was rushed to hospital where they remain in stable condition. A 39-year-old Oshawa man has died after falling off a boat into the Otonabee River near Peterborough. OPP say the man was not wearing a life jacket at the time. Officers determined the group had been drinking and the boat's 28-year-old operator was charged. Ontario has lowered the routine colorectal cancer screening age from 50 to 45. The Canadian Cancer Society says regular stool testing with proper follow-up lowers the risk of dying from colorectal cancer. The United States is not renewing its trade deal with Canada in its current form, but the pact will remain in place until a new one is agreed upon or is terminated. Trade Minister Dominic Zabalka met virtually with U.S. Trade Representative Jameson Greer yesterday and says they agreed on continuing discussions. The Maple Leafs made a splash to kick off the NHL's free agent frenzy, headlined by the signing of two-time Stanley Cup winning goalie Sergei Bobrovsky. New GM John Chayka moved out Nick Robertson and goalie Dennis Hildeby and added Nick Paul, Colton Sissons, Jack Roslovic, Teddy Bluger, Zach McEwen, and Brandon Duhame. The Raptors were also busy yesterday confirming the blockbuster deal, bringing Kawhi Leonard back to Toronto. The Blue Jays beat the Mets 9-3 to take a much-needed series victory, and tonight is the final World Cup game in Toronto as Portugal is set to meet Croatia in a round of 32 match. Orange alert for heat continues. A chance of showers or thunderstorms today. The high 35, feeling like 44. Tonight, chance of showers, low 23. Tomorrow, a chance of showers or thunderstorms, 33, feeling like 42. Right now, 24 feels like 32 at The Rock. 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
1: Chris Palmer, handcrafted by Chris Palmer, on the line. Good morning, Chris.
2: Good morning, boys. Should I start throwing an accent on here because I live up in Pickle Lake? Should I start talking about don't you know and how you doing, boys?
0: Yeah,
3: we can just picture you in your Kenora dinner jacket anyway, so it's fine.
0: Gotta get at her, boy. Yeah, no, for sure.
2: Hey.
0: This is the time of year when many of us look in our backyards, and if we've got a big enough property, we think, you know what would be nice? Some sort of like a gazebo maybe or a pergola, which, by the way, what is the difference between the two of them? Or is it just the roof? Is that all it is?
3: I think so.
2: Literally, it's just the roof, yeah. One has light coming through it. The other one has a full roof. Yeah.
0: Okay, so I did look up, where does the word gazebo come from? Because it's a funny-sounding word, gazebo. Right. And it turns out that it actually comes from the word gaze. So as you gaze out from your thing.
3: Okay.
0: Ebo is Latin for I shall see. So let's call
2: it
0: a gazebo. A gazebo.
3: Right.
0: Gazebo from now on.
2: A gazebo.
0: That sounds wrong.
2: That's wrong.
0: So okay. I would assume then with a pergola and no roof, easier and cheaper to make. And with a gazebo and a full roof, more expensive and maybe depending on size. And since it's outdoors, probably permits. Yes?
2: Yeah, like most of these structures you can get away without a permit. There's a square footage requirement and a height requirement that has in each zoning bylaw. I know the city of Oshawa used to be the 108 square foot and then over 14 feet tall, and that would be a permit. Now, those rules have changed. I think they might have grown to like 112 or 115. There's like a little bit of an enlargement they gave, I think, before they called permits, because so many people were building these like 10 by 10s, and they're like, oh, we made it, we're safe. And then some people would be like 11 by 10s. It's like, oh, I'm 2 feet over.
3: Right.
2: Like, now I need a permit. And it's like, they get sticky on you sometimes. They might come by and call it on you, or you just might have one of those nosy neighbors that just calls it out.
3: Right.
2: So it's good to look into your bylaws in the city that you live in so that your township can basically let you know whether or not they care that you build or don't build. So,
3: if you're going to make the decision as to what kind of outdoor kind of living area or structure that you want to go for, what are the kind of things that you advise when people are trying to choose between these options?
2: Well, first off, I always tell people to set your budget. What are you comfortable with spending? And then start looking into, like, what you want it to function for. Like, how many people do you want to fit underneath this? Do you have a large family? Do you have a small family? Is it just you and your partner? Or are you looking for, like, something that's going to be great for having gatherings underneath, right? Then we start looking at how big it's going to be. How elaborate? Do you need electricity ran to it? Or do you need something even crazier? Do you want plumbing out there and have a sink? So all these kind of things start adding up, obviously, on the little checklist of, like, what do you really need or what do you really want and what can you afford?
0: A few years back, Chris, we had this massive maple tree, well, more than a few years back, and it split, and it was a whole long story, but we ended up getting it removed, and we built this deck in the corner where the tree was, and we hummed and hawed about how to build this thing, and then a buddy of mine came up with the idea to do a bamboo deck, and so what we did was we got the thin bamboo, like the wall, so we put it by, attached it to the fence, so it gave us some privacy in this back corner, and then the poles are all bamboo, and then the bottom part is just regular everyday wood, and I had some electricity run to it and all of that, when people come over and they see it, a few times people are like, oh wow, I've never seen something like this done in bamboo, and I start to think, well, either it's a brilliant idea or I'm the dumbest guy on the planet for having a bamboo deck built. But the problem is, and I call it my Taj Mahal, it's always under construction, there's been a series of issues with it, mainly the guy I hired to build it, but it looks great when it's all together, but then with bamboo, because it's a strong wood, but you've got to like use that tongue oil on it every spring, or it goes black, and it's a whole lot of work. So
3: tongue oil, or did he just tell you to go out and lick it for a while?
0: Well, I did lick it.
2: Oh, okay. Lick it.
0: I don't know what else.
2: Lick it before you.
0: Yeah.
2: Lick it before you install it. Then
0: this is great. What is Ben doing? He's licking his pole. Oh, all right. So okay, am I the only person who's ever built a bamboo deck, or have you ever seen one before?
2: Never seen one, never heard of it. Ever.
0: You gotta, when I have you to my place, inevitably, you gotta see this thing.
2: I wanna come over now. I really wanna be at your place.
0: You're more than welcome anytime. We'll get you in there. Got to talk to you about a few repairs that we doing around that place, including the teardown of that deck. All right. So, and then there's sheds, of course, right? And I mean, these are an easy option. Not that you're going to necessarily sit in a shed, but you could, I guess, but these are easily just bought and thrown together or there's companies.
2: 100%. Yeah. You get the kit sheds at every building box store. You can throw your own up, and believe it or not, if you got the handy skills to do it like you do, Craig, you can basically assemble that thing for half the price of what they sell them at. But I would advise that, like, when you get these sheds, you work again with the size of the square foot that you're going to require in your yard, because when things are enclosed, it then becomes part of the square footage of lot coverage. So there's a big deal with, like, how big your lot is and how much of it you're allowed to physically cover with structure. Now, these pergola structures, obviously, they're open, so I don't know if they fall in the same umbrella as the footprint, but the shed structures do because they're enclosed. So those things also, some people will want to build, like, these big detached garages or pool houses in the back corner in their yards. I think the lot was always like around 40% of your lot coverage, which is massive. You got to think. But now that we have these postage size, like sized lots, you're like house covers 50% of your lot now. It's like, it looks crazy sometimes when you go through these neighborhoods.
3: So if you knew someone like that wanted to build like an outdoor shed with a golf simulator in it, it would be something to consider, is that the size of your lot would matter in that.
2: 100% it does, yeah, because, well, obviously you're going to have to, something that size of a structure, you're definitely going to be pulling a permit on, because you're not going to be able to slip under the radar with those ones. But we're also looking at the fact that, like, you would be seeking approval from the city, and then you'd be starting for variances. It's like, I need this structure in my backyard. It's accessibility. It's like, I have to work on it. I'm a professional golfer.
3: Right.
2: So you pull those cards out if you want. But basically, the lot coverage only has so much percentage that you're actually able to cover before they say no to the much structure in your yard.
0: Are you actually considering building in an indoor?
3: No, I've heard people that have done it, though. Oh, really? It's very
2: interesting. Well, I thought you were saying that you had one.
3: No, I don't have one. I have lots of dreams and aspirations, that being one of them. But
0: the money tree isn't growing fast.
3: No, and I'm not going to build it out of bamboo. So
0: no, well, obviously not. I mean, who would do something so stupid? All right. So what is, if a pergola is just an open structure, what are we using it for then? Are we just letting like growing vines?
2: Shade.
0: It's just shade.
2: It's shade. Yeah. It's a shade structure. That's typically what it is. It's decorative. It adds like a little aesthetic to your backyard.
0: Right.
2: Another cool note for people to know is like a deck, A, does it require a railing when it's under 24 inches above grade, which is your ground level. And I believe most towns will allow you to build a deck without permit, without having that once it's a ground level deck, because you can essentially, some people will just build them on those deck piers. I like to use helical piles. That's the engineered footings that we like to use now, so we don't have to dig holes in the ground concrete all over the place. These things are probably the future of building as far as I'm concerned, and I've been doing them for, I don't know, 7, 8, 9 years now. And I find that a lot of people are turning onto them because there's more people offering them. There was only a few companies in the beginning that would do them, and this is probably the best way to guarantee yourself a footing that's not going to heave and never see it have issues in your future, because they go in and they hit a ground PSI, which is like how deep it goes into the ground, or it's how much ground pressure it hits to get you past that frost line and that heave line, which is pretty awesome.
0: All right.
2: Not to mention, you can build the same day.
0: Oh, really? Yeah, I guess so, because nothing has to dry, right? All right, Chris, well, we'll get you around to the poo hut, and you can take a look at my stuff. I would just say, when you look at, like, my Taj Mahal bamboo deck, what you do is if you just tilt your head sideways and close one eye, it looks straight as hell. So right. It's good that way.
2: You know, I've heard the line before. It looks good from my house, Craigie.
0: That's right. All right, Chris, how do people get a hold of you, Pally?
2: You can hit me up with my email, info@handcraftedbychrispalmer.com, and all the social channels you can catch me at Handcrafted by Chris Palmer.
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3: Couple of in-town problems. Traffic lights are flashing red at Reach and Highway 12. The lights are out at Curtis Road and Taunton. The westbound 401 through Milton, a couple of right lanes are blocked. The east 409 approaching Martin Grove, a collision has two right lanes blocked. Out of Durham, the westbound 401 is in great shape. If you spot a problem, you can text and update 855-432-ROCK.
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0: Pleasure in Two, Sweet, 94.9 The Rock. Speaking of sweet, now that it's officially summer, and certainly over the weekend we found that, or over Canada Day certainly found that, how many scoops of ice cream do you eat in a week?
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3: Couple problems continue on the drive. Lights are flashing at red at Reach and Highway 12. The lights at Roslyn Road and Coronation are flashing red as well. The lights are out at Curtis and Taunton Road. The lights are out at Ravenshoe and Highway 48. On the major routes, westbound 401 out of Durham through Scarborough, still in pretty good shape. Can the same goes south 404 DVP. Problems on the west 401 through Milton, two right lanes are closed. And the east 409 approaching Martin Grove, two right lanes also blocked. If you've got an update, text it 855-432-ROCK. Extreme heat and humidity continue to blanket southern Ontario as orange heat warnings stretch from Windsor to Toronto to Ottawa. Environment Canada says the hot and humid conditions could last through the weekend. Toronto Zoo was forced to close early yesterday because of a power outage. The zoo says it was able to keep the animals cool and hydrated. It's expected to reopen to guests today. Meanwhile, roughly 168,000 Hydro One customers were in the dark last night after severe thunderstorms that also forced the cancellation of several Canada Day celebrations, including the city of Oshawa's fireworks. One person's in custody after a stabbing at Lakeview Park in Oshawa during Canada Day celebrations yesterday afternoon. The victim was rushed to hospital where they remain in stable condition. A 39-year-old Oshawa man has died after falling off a boat into the Otonabee River near Peterborough. OPP say the man was not wearing a life jacket at the time. Officers determined the group had been drinking and the boat's 28-year-old operator was charged. Ontario has lowered the routine colorectal cancer screening age from 50 to 45. The Canadian Cancer Society says regular stool testing with proper follow-up lowers the risk of dying from colorectal cancer. And the United States is not renewing the Kuzma trade deal in its current form, but the pact will remain in place until a new one is agreed upon or terminated. Trade Minister Dominic LeBlanc met virtually with U.S. Trade Representative Jamieson Greer yesterday and says they are agreed on continuing discussions. The Maple Leafs made a splash to kick off the NHL's free agent frenzy yesterday, headlined by the signing of two-time Stanley Cup winning goalie Sergei Bobrovsky. New GM John Chayka moved out Nick Robertson and goalie Dennis Hildeby and added Colton Sissons, Jack Roslovic, Teddy Bluger, Zach McEwen, and Brandon Duhaime. The Raptors were also busy yesterday confirming the blockbuster deal, bringing Kawhi Leonard back to Toronto. The Blue Jays beat the Mets 9-3 to take a much-needed series victory, and tonight is the final World Cup game in Toronto as Portugal is set to meet Croatia in a round of 32 match. Orange alert for heat today. A chance of showers or thunderstorms. The high 35 will feel more like 44. Tonight, chance of showers, low 23. Then tomorrow, a chance of showers or thunderstorms and 33 feeling like 42. At the moment, 25 feels like 34 at The Rock. Get news, weather, and more on The Rock app at DurhamRadioNews.com.
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0: Rush and Tom Sawyer, 94.9 The Rock, GTA's Rock Station. Hope everybody had a great Canada Day. It was supposed to rain all day, like from early afternoon into the evening, but it held off in where we were, and I know it's different everywhere, but we got a big windstorm around 5:30 or 6, a little bit of rain, and then it just cleared up.
1: We started the day, my extended family decided to, let's do a little barbecue in the afternoon. And to which some said, oh, why don't we go play golf in the morning, like early. And so we woke up and did that. It was still sweltering.
0: Yeah.
1: It was a hot day. And then we went and had this barbecue, to which, God love them. They just put out like some canopies, awnings out back and tents and chairs and no one sat outside.
0: No, it's way too
1: hot. It's just way too hot.
0: Yeah.
1: Everyone just clambered inside. But it was a great time. But the drive back, I would say, about 5:30 or so, we were on the road on the 401. And then all of a sudden, the wind gusts started. And then the car was just starting to get blown out of the lane. And then you saw what appeared to be the apocalypse developing in the sky. It got pretty crazy for a moment.
0: It certainly did. It is a outdoor cushion season putting away, and certainly we scampered around getting rid of all of that stuff and then just sat there and watched the storm come in. And when you're kind of safe and sealed, I sat on my deck and I just watched it blow around, and it is pretty amazing. Like try to shake a tree.
1: Right.
0: Just go try and shake one.
1: Yeah.
0: You see this thing going back and forth like it's dancing.
1: Yeah. Ours got blown like almost horizontal at one point. It was crazy. Really crazy.
0: A couple of big branches on a maple tree, right next to our house. And I thought, oh, for sure they're coming off. But the storm for us, again, just came and went rather quickly. So anyhow, this time of year, besides the storms, we enjoy ourselves some ice cream. And we eat a lot of it. During the summer, the average person eats 11 scoops of ice cream a week.
1: Wow. That's 11 a week?
0: I'm big on the popsicles more than the ice cream when it's really hot.
1: Right.
0: It's 11.4 billion pounds of ice cream over the course of the summer.
1: Holy crap. Like, I know, up in cottage country, the Kawartha is certainly with like Kawartha Dairy ice cream. They have their shops and you can go, and there's always a line. They've had to create queues basically, like a ride at Wonderland to try and get people in to get these ice cream cones. And the cottage on the lake, it's great to take a boat ride to the marina and get a scoop of ice cream
0: for $17.95.
1: Yeah, that's just the gas. And then the ice cream on top of that, it gets pricey, but it's hot, it's summer, we justify it that way.
0: Yep. Cookies and cream is the favorite flavor for Gen Z, Millennials, and Gen X.
1: Wow, all of them, cookies and cream?
0: Yeah.
1: Interesting.
0: Boomers still prefer the classic chocolate. You can't go wrong with a classic chocolate.
1: Right.
0: And the survey also settled in another important debate. Most people would rather eat ice cream out of a bowl or cup than a cone.
1: Than the cone.
0: Yeah, I'm in.
1: I've never loved the standard cone. Whatever two-tiered thing.
0: Oh, I like that.
1: Like a sugar cone I like, or a waffle cone.
0: That's for 4-year-olds.
1: Right. Not the price. The 4-year-olds is that. No, I think the standard one is for the 4-year-olds.
0: Really? I hate those sugar cones.
1: You know what I don't like about the standard one? They all have like that half inch at the bottom that has like the little grooves in it. And the ice cream never gets into that. It's like I get a dry cone at the end of it. I'm not a big fan, but I would prefer it in a cup anyway.
0: Yeah. Oh, yeah. Big cup, 6 scoops. Let's go.
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3: I heard about Dan Plowman on his radio commercials. 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Like they were like family. 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I wasn't just a client. I was spoke to like a human being, and they were empathetic when I needed them to be. 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We obviously got more than what we asked for. And that's when you put your trust into your realtor, is they help you decide what's the value. And when they came back and we got what we got, it was fantastic.
2: As Dan himself always says,
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1: Hey, if you start on the westbound 401 into Durham through Scarborough, things still in pretty good shape. So 440 VP, same thing. You do have in town lights flashing red at Reach and Highway 12. The lights at Roslyn Road and Coronation are flashing red. Lights are out at Curtis Road and Taunton. The lights are out at Ravenshoe and 48 as well. 401 westbound at Highway 25 in Milton, two right lanes are closed. And the East 409 approaching Martin Grove, two right lanes blocked there. If you've got an update, text it 855-432-ROCK. 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

0: a slave like a stone, 94.9 The Rock. Well, it is said that Taylor Swift and Travis Kelce are going to get married tomorrow, say I do, at Madison Square Garden. And the doors open around 3:30 in the afternoon. There will be a rehearsal dinner tonight for 100 guests in the arena. And then over 1,000 guests with a cocktail hour beginning at 4 tomorrow. Doors opening at 3:30. The ceremony will start at 5:30. It'll go on for 6 months. No.
1: Katie, we were talking about this when you were off, and she thinks it's all just a misdirect.
0: Oh, really? Like
1: they're sending everyone there, and they're going to go get married somewhere else.
0: Oh, maybe. Yeah, somebody else said that. Somebody who claims to be invited says it'll all take place at a different location.
1: So. Right. Some are saying, others, you know, rumors had it that this 100 guests tonight or whatever was the actual wedding.
0: Right.
1: And then tomorrow was just basically a concert. But it's only like 1,000 people. It's not open to the public.
0: No. It'll all be on the floor, I guess. The reception will begin at 6:30. So the wedding's only going to be an hour, which is about average, and it'll end around 2 a.m. So that's kind of your average day. Food included, lobster, meat, blackened chicken, packaged chicken. This is stuff that they've seen being carted in. Boneless, skinless chicken breast, chicken legs.
1: A lot of chicken.
0: Yeah. I don't know if she likes it or he likes it. I'm not sure. There were also French fries, onion rings, red and orange peppers, romaine lettuce, eggs, heavy whipping cream.
1: Someone's job is just to go and take note of all the things being trucked into MSG.
0: It all seems very simple, though.
1: Right.
0: A lot of chicken and French fries and onion rings.
1: Right. Like, well, consider the source, I guess.
0: I guess, yeah.
1: I'm sure there are people wondering why the hell are we talking about this? But you know, in the UK, when they do a royal wedding,
0: yeah,
1: it's a countrywide affair.
0: Well, right? They are royalty,
1: and in the US, you know, without a royal family, celebrities right. become the royalty, and this, you know, for Taylor Swift, the queen of it all, really, or the princess of it all. This is a massive to-do. This is a royal wedding.
0: They're getting married in the new ballroom at the White House. That's right. Actually, and don't say America doesn't have a royal family. Don't upset Trump that way.
1: He
0: believes they're a royal family.
1: Perhaps, but that's not really from royal ascent. It's just more a takeover.
0: NYC has ramped up their homeless outreach surrounding Madison Square Garden. But it's apparently not to clear the area for the wedding. They're preparing for expected high temperatures. Okay, let's go with that.
1: Sure.
0: The local cost to businesses is tens of thousands of dollars because street closures and also the World Cup games and the 4th of July this weekend could have been a big moneymaker, but no.
1: I think they're doing okay around it. You got property around MSG to sell stuff.
0: Yeah.
1: I think you're doing all right on a regular basis.
0: The starting five of Taylor's loved New York Knicks are reportedly invited to the wedding.
1: Wow.
0: Yeah.
1: There's some stats they had recently that, like, the average wedding cost now is about $36,000. Mm. In New York, that goes up to almost 70.
0: Yeah.
1: Just because of the price. They're pegging this one at, like, $20 million.
0: Yeah, I was talking. Well, I was actually at my therapist Tuesday, and his wife lives in New York, and so he goes back and forth. She's taking some schooling or education, university, whatever she's doing. Anyhow, he said, like, an average everyday run of the mills Dunkin' Donuts coffee is like $6.
1: Right.
0: American.
1: Yeah.
0: So it's like $8 Canadian for a crappy Dunkin' Donuts coffee. America has spoken, and many think the face of the United States should be Tom Hanks.
1: Oh.
0: Yeah, he holds for many all the values they see important. Poor Danny Glover, he revealed yesterday that he was diagnosed with Alzheimer's disease.
1: Hmm.
0: Had it since 2023. Well, soon he'll not be able to remember Mel Gibson, so I guess that's good. since his diagnosis, his movement, speech, and memory have slowed. He'll turn 80 on July 22nd.
1: Wow.
0: Yeah. So he's dealing with that. And at 80, it's not shocking, I guess. And more back to Diaper Don. He is in a huge depression and grieving because the lead singer of the Village People. Victor Willis passed away.
1: Saw that.
0: Yeah.
1: Wrote the YMCA.
0: Yep. And Don did his all hands on dick dance.
1: That's a tribute.
0: Yeah. That's right. Did you know he was married? Victor Willis was married to Felicia Rashad.
1: Really?
0: Yeah, from 1978 to 1982.
1: Did not know that.
0: She went from him to a rapist.
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0: All right, it's 7 o'clock. Lucky, what's going on?
1: Well, now that we're into summer and school's out, it means the drive much smoother. The westbound 401, bit slow through the 412 to Salem. Sailing through Scarborough, though. So 440 VP. That's just from the 401 down through about Lawrence before it picks up. We had some earlier trouble spots on the eastbound 409 through Martin Grove. A collision taking out two right lanes. Looks like that has cleared now. Still a backup through that stretch. We still have problems the westbound 401 through Milton. In-town problems, it's the lights. Flashing red at Reach and 12, red at Roslyn Coronation, out at Curtis Road in Taunton, and lights are red at Ravenshoe and Highway 48 as well. If you spot a problem, text an update, 855-432-ROCK. Extreme heat and humidity continue to blanket southern Ontario as orange heat warning stretch from Windsor to Toronto to Ottawa. Environment Canada says the hot and humid conditions could last through the weekend. Toronto Zoo was forced to close early yesterday because of a power outage. The zoo says it was able to keep the animals cool and hydrated and is expected to reopen to guests today. Meanwhile, roughly 168,000 Hydro One customers were in the dark last night after severe thunderstorms that also forced the cancellation of several Canada Day celebrations, including the city of Oshawa's fireworks. One person's in custody after a stabbing at Lakeview Park in Oshawa during Canada Day celebrations yesterday afternoon. The victim was rushed to hospital where they remain in stable condition. Ontario has lowered the routine colorectal cancer screening age from 50 to 45. The Canadian Cancer Society says regular stool testing with proper follow-up lowers the risk of dying from colorectal cancer. The United States is not renewing the CUSMA trade deal in its current form, but the pact will remain in place until a new one is agreed upon or terminated. Trade Minister Dominic LeBlanc met virtually with U.S. Trade Representative Jameson Greer yesterday and says they agreed on continuing discussions. The Maple Leafs made a splash to kick off the NHL's free agent frenzy yesterday, headlined by the signing of two-time Stanley Cup winning goalie Sergei Bobrovsky. New GM John Chayka moved out Nick Robertson and goalie Dennis Hildeby and added Nick Paul, Colton Sissons, Jack Roslovic, Teddy Bluger, Zach McEwen, and Brandon Duhame. The Raptors were also busy yesterday confirming the blockbuster deal, bringing Kawhi Leonard back to Toronto. Blue Jays beat the Mets 9-3 to take a much-needed series victory, and tonight is the final World Cup game in Toronto as Portugal set to meet Croatia in a round of 32 match. Orange alert for heat today. Chance of showers or thunderstorms. The high 35 will feel like 44. Tonight, chance of showers low down to 23. Tomorrow, chance of showers or thunderstorms, 33, feeling more like 42. Right now, 26 feels like 35 at The Rock. Get news, weather, and more on The Rock app at DurhamRadioNews.com.
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0: on, Jelly Roll, you liar and Goo Goo Dolls and Iris to 712. An article was put out online highlighting some British phrases that we just don't get. Bob's your uncle or Fanny's your aunt. It means just like that. Bob's your uncle. It's...
1: Yeah.
0: Well, what are you going to do? Bob's your uncle.
1: Yeah. It's a. It's kind of a wasted phrase.
0: Yeah.
1: Like, it means nothing.
0: No. No. Takes the biscuit. It's like saying takes the cake, but right. In a negative way, it usually shows frustration. Well, that takes the biscuit.
1: Okay.
0: Taking the mickey, or someone is taking the mick. This means to make fun of someone, or someone has crossed the line. These are British, real British expressions. Spend the weekend at Her Majesty's pleasure. That means going to jail.
1: Oh.
0: Yeah, I spent the weekend at Her Majesty's pleasure.
1: All right, yeah.
0: You're about as useful as a chocolate teapot. As my father used to say to me, you're as useful as a screen door in a submarine. Brass monkeys. This means it's really cold outside. Throw a wobbly. If you throw a temper tantrum, you're throwing a wobbly.
1: Okay. I thought it was a cricket term.
0: Yeah. Or maybe it also is.
1: Yeah.
0: Full of beans means you're full of energy. Oh, those British.
1: Full of beans, I've heard, certainly.
0: Yeah.
1: I don't know if that's because my parents, Guyana being a British colony at one point, that kind of came down from there. I've certainly heard full of beans.
0: Great Britain colonized countries?
1: Yeah, one or two.
0: I've never heard of this.
2: Ah, golf, truly splendid game. The sport of kings, they say. And where better to play than the distinguished, the elegant, and the truly awe-inspiring Royal Ashburn Golf Club. And this July 7th, it'll play host to the magnificent return of 94.9 The Rock's Rockin' Royal Invitational, featuring an astounding $10,000 hole-in-one contest, brought to you by Walker Head Lawyers. And who dare I say will be in attendance? Sir Craig and Sir Lucky. Aren't we in for a treat? The royal we is always what we call it when we visit the loo.
3: 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Oh, lovey, did you just hear what I said?
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1: If you're sitting on the westbound 401 at a Durham through Scarborough, well, you can only sit really through the 412 over to Salem. And even then, that's not all that bad. South 440 VP busy from the 401 down through Lawrence. One problem spot, eastbound 409 at Atwell now. We've got two right lanes and a right shoulder closed with a collision. Earlier problems through Dixon Martin Grove had cleared. If you've got an update, text it. 855-432-ROCK.
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0: 94.9 The Rock. I want to be your slave.
1: Do you?
0: For a minute or so, maybe. It's enough.
2: Game would get tired really quickly.
0: Yeah, the gag ball I don't like. The anal beads, not a fan of. So we've got a Kawhi coming back, and for the kids, we've had Bob the Builder. Now we got Bob the Goaltender.
2: Right, yeah.
0: Yeah. Both guys, what, 68 years old?
2: Well, I think combined, yes. Yeah. less than that. That's, or more than that, actually. Yeah, maybe they've heard something about just the senior care in the GTA.
0: Perhaps.
2: Maybe in Ontario, the health care. Maybe that's something of a draw for them. I mean,
0: it's so shocking that Kawhi has come back. He couldn't get out of this city fast enough.
2: No. Had to take Drake's plane to get out as fast as he could.
0: Yeah.
2: And
0: nobody else wants him.
2: And Toronto was throwing the red carpet at him. It's not that no one else wants him. Others want him. He wanted to come back to Toronto.
0: So weird.
2: Well, maybe he sees a sucker. Right.
0: Maybe.
2: And he's got a 1 year, $50 million contract.
0: Jesus.
2: 1 year left on his contract for
0: $50
2: million.
0: Many games this season?
2: Well, listen, they play 80 something, right? Yep. But Kawhi doesn't. And I think the part that gets me with this is that it seems like the Raptors are giving up a lot. I'll say this. I don't watch a lot of basketball. Haven't watched more than a couple minutes since they won the championship with Kawhi. But it feels like this is like taking back an ex.
0: Right.
2: And sometimes when you have a breakup and you look back on that, you only look back on the fond moments. We think about him and the funny laugh and the clutching of the trophy. And of course, that great shot that hung on the rim. We remember those moments.
0: Yep.
2: I don't know if as many people remember the load management with Kawhi Leonard, that he only played 65 games a year.
0: Right.
2: And the reason is, in order to qualify for NBA trophies, you have to play 65 games. 20 minutes on average in 65 games. So that's what you're going to see from Kawhi Leonard. And as a Raptors fan, you don't know if you're going down to the Scotiabank Arena for a Raptors game next year, if Kawhi Leonard's even going to play. Now, he could be a big piece in the playoffs. He is still a pretty good player, but he's getting up there in age.
0: Yeah, he's in late 30s, right?
2: Mid 30, 35 or 36, I think, yeah. Bobrovsky, on the other hand, is 38 years old.
0: Wow.
2: There was talk that he wanted a 7-year contract at $7 million a year. To give that to a 38-year-old would be ridiculous. It'd be like the Bobby Bonilla baseball contract where you're paying him $1 million. I think they're still paying him $1 million a year.
0: Right.
2: And he's retired 20 years ago. This 3-year $7 million is a heck of a lot better a deal. And it is quite surprising, to be honest, that he would want to leave Florida to come to Toronto purely from a tax situation. And the fact that, you know, all right, is Toronto on the rise or not? Are they on the cusp of anything? Because there's a team coming off a first overall pick.
0: Well, I don't know. He won a couple of Stanley Cups. I like you with basketball, I don't watch a second of hockey. You know, a couple of Stanley Cups is no small feat. So obviously he's a terrific goaltender. That happened some time back. I don't know where he's been since then, but I think he should keep those rings on his hands because it's the last ones he's ever going to wear when he becomes a Toronto Maple Leaf.
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2: Well, so far, the westbound 401 making your way out of Durham and through Scarborough has been in really good shape. South 440 VP, a bit slow across the 401 and down through, at this point, Winford. Do you have problems on the northbound 404 at Aurora Road now? Disabled vehicle taking out two right lanes and the right shoulder. Eastbound on the 409, earlier troubles through Martin Grove cleared. New ones in the eastbound 401 at Atwell. Two right lanes and the right shoulder are blocked, and problems continue on the westbound 401 through Milton at Highway 25. A couple of right lanes are taken out by an accident. If you've got an update, text it 855-432-ROCK. 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Extreme heat and humidity continue to blanket southern Ontario as orange heat warnings stretch from Windsor to Toronto to Ottawa. Environment Canada says the hot and humid conditions could last through the weekend. Toronto Zoo was forced to close early yesterday because of a power outage. The zoo says it was able to keep the animals cool and hydrated and is expected to reopen to guests today. Meanwhile, roughly 168,000 Hydro One customers were in the dark last night after severe thunderstorms that also forced the cancellation of several Canada Day celebrations, including the City of Oshawa's fireworks. One person is in custody after a stabbing at Lakeview Park in Oshawa during Canada Day celebrations yesterday afternoon. The victim was rushed to hospital where they remain in stable condition. Ontario has lowered the routine colorectal cancer screening age from 50 to 45. The Canadian Cancer Society says regular stool testing with proper follow-up lowers the risk of dying from colorectal cancer. The United States is not renewing the CUSMA trade deal in its current form, but the pact will remain in place until a new one is agreed upon or terminated. Trade Minister Dominic LeBlanc met virtually with U.S. Trade Representative Jameson Greer yesterday and says they agreed on continuing discussions. Maple Leafs made a splash to kick off the NHL's free agent frenzy, headlined by the signing of two-time Stanley Cup winning goalie Sergei Bobrovsky. GM John Chayka moved out Nick Robertson and goalie Dennis Hildeby and added Nick Paul, Colton Sissons, Jack Roslovic, Teddy Bluger, Zach McEwen, and Brandon Duhame. The Raptors were also busy yesterday confirming the blockbuster deal, bringing Kawhi Leonard back to Toronto. Blue Jays beat the Mets 9-3 to take a much-needed series victory, and tonight is the final World Cup game in Toronto as Portugal set to meet Croatia in a round of 32 match. An orange alert for heat in effect today. A chance of showers or thunderstorms. The high 35 will feel like 44. Tonight, chance of showers, low 23. Tomorrow, chance of showers or thunderstorms, 33 feeling like 42. Right now, 25 feels like 34 at The Rock. Get news, weather, and more on The Rock app at DurhamRadioNews.com.
3: 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Heading home with the hip. Up to the second traffic update. And of course, the food that falls out of Doug's mouth while he's doing professional broadcasting. Yeah, it's all there for you. 94.9 The Rock.

0: 94.9 The Rock, Foo Fighters. There you go. 7:41. How is everybody? How was your Canada Day? I hope it went well. Certainly the weather held up. We were supposed to get rain, quite a bit of it throughout the day, but it held off. I know some people got hit with big wind storms. We got a little bit of it. But overall, a beautiful day. And I know many will say, way too hot. Well, too bad.
1: I try to remind myself what February feels like and complaining about the cold.
0: Yeah.
1: But it was really, really hot.
0: Beautiful.
1: Yesterday.
0: Bring it on.
1: Like going from inside to outside.
0: Yeah.
1: Like it, I mean, it's awesome in the sense that it reminds of when you step outside in the tropics, or like when you first get off the plane in the heat.
0: Yeah.
1: You're like, wow, it just hits you.
0: And it's great then.
1: Yes. You love it then. If you got an ocean or a pool to jump into, and those that did, I hope you certainly enjoyed. I didn't, but at the same time, listen, we've got air conditioning. We didn't lose power,
0: right?
1: To which many did, like 170,000 customers. So we did all right. But that wind was something. Like, I drove home coming around just after 5 o'clock. And as you're going along the 401, you just started to see the wind. Like, you could see the dust and crap on the 401 start to blow around a little bit. You could feel the car jerking. But then just like one look to the north, and it looked like the apocalypse was coming over.
0: For us, it was kind of there and gone, like a tropical storm. I mean, it really got dark and the wind kicked up. And the trees were blowing around like they're doing the hustle. Like, they're just dancing.
1: Yeah.
0: Try shaking a maple tree on your own. The wind is just taking this thing left and right. Anyhow, a little bit of rain and it all cleared up and the sun came out again. So that was for us.
1: I understand, like, the city of Oshawa canceled their fireworks like right away. And you think, okay, I get it. You got to get people down there and parked and set up. You don't know how long it's going to last and whether or not another band was going to come through. In the end, it didn't.
0: It didn't.
1: Yeah. And you kind of look stupid for having called it off so quickly, but
0: hopefully you
1: can save the money. I don't know.
0: Yeah, you get the weather network telling you there's orange codes and this and that.
1: Right.
0: So they got to do something. They got to make a decision, I guess.
1: Well, but like, I think Whitby kept theirs, right? Like about 5 minutes down the beach. So
0: yeah, well, because Whitby, it's always sunny in 75.
1: That's right.
0: Whitby. I spent yesterday, a good part of it, writing chapter 47 of Uncle Craigie's Tips to Living. This chapter is called Cement Don't Play, It Just Taketh Away. Because last Tuesday, Craigie decided to smear his face all over the sidewalk.
1: Wow.
0: Busted little bones in my nose. Busted my glasses, which I blame Maria for. I don't know what I was thinking. Got into an ambulance after neighbors were helping me out as I was down and out on the ground.
1: Of course, you were doing some heavy lifting at the time.
0: A couple of beers.
1: Okay.
0: No, I was putting out the recycling.
1: Really?
0: But those empty booze bottles,
1: they add up
0: to a lot of weight. I've noticed, and I'm going to see Dr. Downer next week, that my balance hasn't been so great as of late anyhow.
1: Like, do you find yourself tripping or stumbling?
0: Well, I've always been a bit of a tripper or a klutz, but I'm just very aware of my footing now, and I'm on stairs, I'm holding railings, like I'm just, and this isn't just because of the fall, this has been going on now for some time.
1: Right.
0: Anyhow, a couple of bones in my nose and busted my lip open. I still got a bit of a fat lip.
1: I will say this. Whatever you're doing with your skin regime is working, because
0: shampoo.
1: At least on the face.
0: Yeah.
1: When I saw you last Saturday, it looked like you'd been mauled by a bear.
0: It was terrible.
1: I was quite shocked because I heard, and you told me, that you had fallen and broken your nose. So anytime I've seen that happen to someone, normally it's like massive black eyes right underneath the eye. You look like a raccoon.
0: Right.
1: And you had a little tiny...
0: I got a little one there still.
1: It's still a little there, but barely.
0: Yeah.
1: Right? That just looks like you smeared some oil on yourself or something like that. It doesn't look too bad. So... what I wasn't prepared for was all of the scraping.
0: The scabs were everywhere.
1: Which tells me, like, you skidded across that pavement. You didn't just land straight face first.
0: No, and I think my glasses on my nose is what caused a lot of the damage
1: that
0: to my nose.
1: That happens too, right. Yeah, okay. Yeah.
0: And I only broke, like, little bones, in my, like, not the main bone in my nose, little bones, which I guess they just heal on their own.
1: Right.
0: As the tragically hip one said.
1: Yeah, that's right. But I mean, I feel like kind of a liar because people were asking, like, how's he look? I was like, he doesn't look good.
0: Yeah,
1: he's all scraped and scratched up. And then you walk in here
0: like a model. Yeah. Runway model.
1: Well, I said to you on Saturday, I guess the modeling career is done.
0: No, I'm right back in.
1: You're right back in now.
0: Porn, everything.
1: Full on Zoolander.
0: Yeah. Well, it has been, if I saw you Saturday, it's been almost 5 days.
1: Right.
0: And I was looking it up, and usually these weren't deep cuts. They were scrapes. And so from what I've read anyhow, usually a week to 2 weeks is when scabs will peel off.
1: Yeah.
0: But I'd get up every morning. Like, I had a massive one under my nose. It looked like a huge pimple.
1: Yeah.
0: And all I kept thinking was, oh, my God, I got to get this cleared up before Daniel's wedding.
1: Right, and yes.
0: Go in there looking like Rocky Balboa. Anyhow, so we're bouncing back. Still got to go see the teeth doctor, get those chips fixed.
1: Yeah, that's right.
0: Got to go see the nose doctor. And supposedly they're supposed to clean it all out, but I haven't heard back from him. The guy only works like 2 days a week, so I don't know.
1: The thought occurred to me as well, and there's some grand irony in all of this, the tragic irony, really, is that... like the end of your driveway used to be like ridiculously sloped and like a massive bump on
0: That's
1: it.
0: That's all gone.
1: Which you could like, you certainly feel with the car. I used to scrape the bottom of my car constantly going in and out of that.
0: Oh yeah.
1: But I could completely understand you tripping on it, but then you had it fixed and then tripped.
0: Wine will do that to you, I guess. Oh, yeah, that bump at the end of the driveway was so bad. When we had that little Mercedes, you had to go, I learned quickly that you had to go at that.

0: tractor down or about that.
1: And you've got the sidewalk there too. A lot of times when like it's, you know, your asphalt and sidewalk and then you're back to your pavement, like your driveway, there's a raise there. Yeah. You could stumble on that. I could see, but
0: no, I just fall.
1: You went down hard.
0: I just fall. And now I was in therapy on Tuesday, and we're into the crying sessions.
1: Oh, no.
0: So he brought me to tears on Tuesday.
1: What?
0: I said, first of all, I thought I was going to eat up the whole hour with the food poisoning in the fall.
1: Yeah, no doubt.
0: No, we got through that and went on to the next phase. And I guess this is all part of therapy. But boy, your ears must have been ringing. Because I gave it to you full guns.
2: 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So we make sure they have everything they need, with a community of support, warm meals, and a place to rest. 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
1: Westbound 401 through Durham through Scarborough. Yeah, a bit of volume, but not all that bad. Still 44 DVP. A bit busy across the 401 and down through about Winford. Problems continue north 404 Aurora, where two right lanes of the right shoulder taken out by the disabled vehicle. And westbound 401 through Highway 25 in Milton, still two right lanes closed. Slow down to start approaching James Snow if you're headed west of the GTA. If you spot a problem, you can always text us an update, 855-432-ROCK.
0: Here you go with the chain at Fleetwood Mac, of course, from Rumors. Buddy of mine has always said, if you put this album on, you get through side one, you open a bottle of wine, you got your significant other with you. 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

0: There's the Chain and Fleetwood Mac on our way to a reality check. Well, there's a little wedding happening tomorrow, just a wee one. You might miss it. Who would Americans like to see as the face of their country? Who is battling Alzheimer's disease? And poor Diaper Don, he's really mourning right now. We'll tell you why.
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1: I've always been a scrappy guy, so I'm in the scrap metal business. Hey, it's John. 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
2: The westbound 401, not too bad out of Durham through Scarborough. Problems now, though, westbound 401 Express at Bayview has a left lane closed. North 404 at Aurora, right lane block. Still problems west 401 at 25 in Milton. Two right lanes are closed. EQEW Toronto about at Cawthra now. A center lane is blocked as well. 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Extreme heat and humidity continue to blanket southern Ontario as orange heat warnings stretch from Windsor to Toronto to Ottawa. Environment Canada says the hot and humid conditions could last through the weekend. Toronto Zoo was forced to close early yesterday because of a power outage. The zoo says it was able to keep the animals cool and hydrated and is expected to reopen to guests today. Meanwhile, roughly 168,000 Hydro One customers were in the dark last night after severe thunderstorms that also forced the cancellation of several Canada Day celebrations, including the City of Oshawa's fireworks. One person's in custody after a stabbing at Lakeview Park in Oshawa during Canada Day celebrations yesterday afternoon. The victim was rushed to hospital where they remain in stable condition. Ontario has lowered the routine colorectal cancer screening age from 50 to 45. The Canadian Cancer Society says regular stool testing with proper follow-up lowers the risk of dying from colorectal cancer. And the United States is not renewing the Kuzma trade deal in its current form, but the pact will remain in place until a new one is agreed upon or it's terminated. Trade Minister Dominic LeBlanc met virtually with U.S. Trade Representative Jameson Greer yesterday and says they agreed on continuing discussions. The Maple Leafs made a splash to kick off the NHL's free agent frenzy, headlined by the signing of two-time Stanley Cup winning goalie Sergei Bobrovsky. GM John Chayka moved out Nick Robertson, goalie Dennis Hildeby, and added Nick Paul, Colton Sissons, Jack Roslovic, Teddy Bluger, Zach McEwen, and Brandon Duhame. The Raptors were also busy yesterday confirming the blockbuster deal, bringing Kawhi Leonard back to Toronto. Blue Jays beat the Mets 9-3 to take a much-needed series victory, and tonight is the final World Cup game in Toronto as Portugal is set to meet Croatia in a round of 32 match. Orange alert for heat in effect. A chance of showers and thunderstorms today. High 35 will feel like 44. Tonight, chance of showers, the low 23. Tomorrow, chance of showers or thunderstorms, 33, feeling like 42. Right now, 28 feels like 38 at The Rock. 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

0: and even my therapist agrees with this, look forward in anger. Know that the anger is coming and accept that anger. It's your pal, he's Craig and Lucky 812. Well, I would assume that Taylor Swift will be very busy getting ready for her wedding tomorrow at Madison Square Garden. But she'll probably sit down to watch this.
1: Tonight, Hallmark's Christmas in July celebration continues with Christmas with a Gymnast. He's a tilt-a-whirl ride operator with four teeth and a precocious six-year-old son who's doing time in juvie. She's a gorgeous retired gymnast who can't have a child of her own due to a bad dismount at the 2018 Summer Games.
2: Oh. Ouch.
1: Will they meet and find love? Come on, pull your leotard out of your crack. It's Christmas with a Gymnast tonight on the Hallmark Channel.
0: You want to come over and watch?
3: I'll be okay. I'll find something to do.
0: Yeah. Yeah. Take a quick fall.
3: Right.
0: Can't come over. I fell.
3: I hear you don't recommend that.
0: Now, I would rather fall again than attend this, the Taylor Swift, Travis Kelsey wedding. They say it could take up to over 10 hours long. But then I guess when you break it down, really all weddings take a whole day.
3: Oh, yeah.
0: They'll have their rehearsal dinner tonight in the arena from 6 to 10:30. Then tomorrow, the Madison Square Garden doors will open at 3:30. 1,000 guests, cocktail hour beginning at 4. Ceremony will start at 5:30 on the arena floor. The reception will begin around 6:30 and end around 2 a.m. when your liquor license is up, I guess. So, yeah, your typical, I guess, your typical wedding.
3: For the most part, I would think so.
0: Outside of Madison Square Garden.
3: Outside of Madison Square Garden being the venue and shutting down streets around it and putting up tents outside and having private entrances for celebrity guests. And talking with Katie about this last week and you were off, she thinks it's all just a ruse. Like, this is a misdirect.
0: Oh,
3: send
0: really?
3: Everyone to New York City and then you get married in the Hamptons or something like that.
0: Yeah, I mean, that's very well possible. She has that big, beautiful home. So.
3: Right.
0: Yeah, and 1,000 guests. Yeah, you go, oh my gosh, that's a lot. But
3: not at her stature.
0: Not at, no. She, you think it'd be 5,000 people, but because I haven't attended a wedding to that number, but I have been to a couple of weddings that reached 600 and 700 people.
3: Mm.
0: One of them was on two different floors.
3: Holy cow!
0: And they had cameras so that people upstairs could see the people downstairs.
3: That's ridiculous.
0: Yeah, but it's a lot of it's Asian families, it's European families.
3: Yeah,
0: there's a lot of them,
3: and some where they just invite everybody.
0: Yeah,
3: and won't say no to anybody.
0: I always joke that when Ray and I got married, we had, I think, like 250 people, and 230 of them were her family.
3: Well, we were similar, except it was mine that had more. And it wasn't even my family, necessarily.
0: Right, right.
3: It was, you know, a lot of it was my dad basically said to some of his friends, I've come to all of your kids' weddings
0: right. And
3: forked over. I got one. It's your turn.
0: That's such a European thing to
3: right. Do.
0: My mother-in-law was that way.
3: It is interesting, though. Like you're right. The way that weddings work, they really could use an update and a change of things, right? In a sense that, for so many couples or getting married, the day is their day, right?
0: Right.
3: Everything's got to be done to their specifications,
0: yep. But
3: also laid out for them. And the one that drives me nuts, especially when you have a church wedding, is like, okay, please come for 11 o'clock or noon. And then, sit around for 3 hours while we go take our pictures.
0: Yeah.
3: And then we'll reconvene this later on. To which I say, okay, maybe we should change that now.
0: Well, I think a lot of people, so some weddings I've been to have that, but they'll have like lunch set up at the hall.
3: Yeah.
0: So you can go over there and grab a sandwich. A lot of women like to go home and change again for the evening.
3: Mm-hmm.
0: A lot of guys like to go find a pub and have a couple of beers.
3: Right. You know, it's getting to the point now, especially with traffic. Like,
0: yeah.
3: No one wants to be driving around the city
0: right. Left
3: and right and or parking for that long
0: right. And
3: doing and then go to your reception afterwards. The thought process was, well, you can't do the pictures before because you're not allowed to see the bride
0: right.
3: Before. That's bad luck. Well, 50% of weddings end up in divorce. I don't think the bad luck thing is really the culprit here. You could do the pictures before and just do the whole sweeping ceremony in one fell swoop.
0: You've had the sex with her already.
3: You don't need the white dress.
0: Yeah.
3: The bad luck isn't going to happen.
0: No.
3: Why don't we just make this a more convenient experience for the guests now?
0: The wedding is the bad luck. America has spoken. And in a new poll, they were asked who they think the face of the United States should be.
3: Okay.
0: And it's Tom Hanks at the top of the list, followed by Barack Obama.
3: Wow.
0: Oh, Trumpy.
3: Yeah. Tom Hanks. Interesting. Yeah. I saw an interview with his brother the other day, and there's a slight resemblance.
0: Yeah.
3: But not that close. But his brother was the one that they used for all of a lot of the running scenes. Yeah. Anything that didn't have Tom's face in it, they used his brother to run around the country in the Forrest Gump movie.
0: If you want to talk about anybody who looks like Tom Hanks, it's Colin Hanks. And he could have changed his name to Colin Smith, and he'd walk into a room and people would go, no.
3: Yeah.
0: You're a Hank. Yeah. Danny Glover, and this isn't great, although he is 80, so time moves on, but he revealed yesterday that he was diagnosed with Alzheimer's disease back in 2023. He says, I'm sure as it advances, things are going to be different and changing. I can live with it in a sense. But I guess at some point he'll forget he was friends with Mel Gibson, so that's good. That's good.
3: It's tough. Anytime mental dementia starts to play, when the mind goes and the body doesn't, it's very, very difficult to see.
0: Diaper Don is grieving because Victor Willis, the co-founder and lead singer of the Village People, passed away on Tuesday, one day before his 75th birthday.
3: Wow!
0: In salute, he did the all hands on dick dance.
3: He was the cop, I think.
0: He was the cop.
3: Yeah.
0: He was in the Village People and out of the Village People and battled with them. And originally, when the Trump group asked them to use his music, he said no, but he recanted in 2025. And they even performed at the Trump's inauguration. So, and a little fun fact, Victor Willis was married to Felicia Rashad, of course, from the Cosby Show.
3: Really?
0: From 78 to 82. She was with a cop. And then went on to be with a rapist.
2: 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So, where are we going to be this week? 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
3: Problems continue on the westbound 401 Express at Bayview. Two left lanes are blocked. The disabled vehicle on the westbound 401 collectors at Renforth has a left lane closed. Good news, finally, the west 401 through Milton has finally cleared. It's been there all morning. The disabled vehicle on the 404 northbound at Aurora, that has cleared as well. Still problems, QEW Toronto bound. First at Aaron Mills, the right lane is blocked. And at Cothra, two left lanes. If you've got an update, text it, 855-432-ROCK.
0: 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Here's some Lonely Boy. It's the Black Keys, 94.9 The Rock.

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0: 94.9 The Rock. Dog with a Gun, that's Big Wreck. A tune from Big Wreck that clocks in under 3 minutes. Most of Ian's songs are like 6 and 7 minutes long. So
1: you can take it up with him on Tuesday.
0: I guess I will.
1: Right.
0: Well, I'm going to talk to him about Big Ol' Wreck, too.
1: All right, yes.
0: Which he's going to hear me out on that. All right, what's going on? Let's find out.
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1: On the westbound 401, the Express at Bayview, you can find a couple of left lanes blocked. There's a disabled vehicle, 401 westbound Collectors at Renforth. The left lane is closed there. We've got problems on the QEW Toronto bound at Erin Mills. The right lane is closed. The QEW Toronto bound at Cawthra, two left lanes are blocked. That's for the westbound 401 out of Durham and through Scarborough. Really, the main problem is just a bit of a slowdown through Salem. It's not all that bad at all. If you've got an update, text it 855-432-ROCK. 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Extreme heat and humidity continue to blanket southern Ontario as orange heat warnings stretch from Windsor to Toronto to Ottawa. Environment Canada says the hot and humid conditions could last through the weekend. Toronto Zoo was forced to close early yesterday because of a power outage. The zoo says it was able to keep the animals cool and hydrated, and it's expected to reopen to guests today. Meanwhile, roughly 168,000 Hydro One customers were in the dark last night after severe thunderstorms that also forced the cancellation of several Canada Day celebrations, including the city of Oshawa's fireworks. One person's in custody after a stabbing at Lakeview Park in Oshawa during Canada Day celebrations yesterday afternoon. The victim was rushed to hospital where they remain in stable condition. Ontario has lowered the routine colorectal cancer screening age from 50 to 45. The Canadian Cancer Society says regular stool testing with proper follow-up lowers the risk of dying from colorectal cancer. The United States is not renewing the CUSMA trade deal in its current form, but the pact will remain in place until a new one is agreed upon or terminated. Trade Minister Dominic LeBlanc met virtually with U.S. Trade Representative Jamieson Greer yesterday and says they agreed on continuing discussions. The Maple Leafs made a splash to kick off the NHL's free agent frenzy, headlined by the signing of two-time Stanley Cup winning goalie Sergei Bobrovsky. GM John Chayka moved out Nick Robertson and goalie Dennis Hildeby and added Nick Paul, Colton Sissons, Jack Roslovic, Teddy Bluger, Zach McEwen, and Brendan Duhaime. The Raptors were also busy yesterday confirming the blockbuster deal bringing Kawhi Leonard back to Toronto. The Blue Jays beat the Mets 9-3 to take a much-needed series victory. And tonight is the final World Cup game in Toronto as Portugal set to meet Croatia in a round of 32 match. Orange alert for heat in effect. A chance of showers or thunderstorms. The high 35 will feel more like 44. Tonight, chance of showers, a low of 23. Tomorrow, chance of showers or thunderstorms and 33 feeling like 42. Right now, 28 feels like 38 at The Rock. 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
4: 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And here's a little something from the collection.

0: 94.9 The Rock. Who's your boyfriend? As you know, I used to add the...
1: Right,
0: but,
1: yes.
0: But Mr. Otis called me and said, you do that one more time, I'm going to kick your royal ass. So we don't do that anymore.
1: Mm.
0: Yeah, no more.
1: Okay.
0: Record company was coming down on me, the whole thing. So we're done with that. Lori Ann's going to join us in about 10 minutes' time.
1: Okay.
0: There was an article online about British phrases that we, many of us, just don't get. Things like Bob's your uncle or Fanny's your aunt. It just means just like that. Eh, Bob's your uncle. It is what it is. What right. are you going to do?
1: Yeah, I've never heard Fanny's your aunt. I've heard Bob's your uncle, though.
0: Because she was a whore. She was married to Bob, but it didn't work out.
1: I figured I would have heard that one more often.
0: Yeah. Fanny's a whore. What are you going to do? Take the biscuit. It's like saying take the cake, but in a negative way, it's usually used to show frustration. Well, doesn't that take the biscuit?
1: Oh, all right.
0: Yeah.
1: I've heard take the piss.
0: Yep. Taking the mickey, or sometimes it's taking the mick. This means to make fun of someone.
1: Okay. Which I think is more like take the piss then, right?
0: I guess so, yeah. Spend the weekend at Her Majesty's pleasure. That means going to jail.
1: Oh.
0: Yeah.
1: All right, I guess, yeah, in the courthouse or the jailhouse.
0: In England, you're under the Majesty's keep.
1: Gotcha.
0: You're about as useful as a chocolate teapot. My father used to say to me, you're as useless as a screen door in a submarine.
1: You heard that often, did you?
0: Yesterday. And he's dead. Brass monkeys. This means it's cold outside.
1: Okay.
0: Throw a wobbly. If you throw a temper tantrum, maybe you're a kid. You know, he's throwing a wobbly.
1: Really? Okay. I would have thought that would be like our throw a curveball, like a wobbly, I believe is a cricket term.
0: Oh, really? Is it?
1: Like a spinning pitch. Yeah.
0: Yeah.
1: Okay.
0: Full of beans means you're full of energy. And I was thinking about this earlier because I remember the saying, in for a penny, in for a pound.
1: Right.
0: And that's an old classic British saying. And basically it just means when you're doing something and maybe it's taking longer, you know, you're building something, you're fixing something. Well, I'm in it for a penny. I'm in it for a pound now.
1: Might as well keep in that now. Yeah. I'm pot committed.
0: Yeah. And then, of course, they have all sorts of crazy words for like elevators or lorries. And
1: Elevators are lifts. Trucks are lorries.
0: Right. Cigarettes are what?
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1: Well, the drive has got its busy spots, but it's not the westbound 401 into Durham. That's a bit busy for the 412 through to Salem, and then bunches up again anywhere from Kennedy off and on through to Bayview, where we've had some problems. Westbound 401 Express at Bayview, two left lanes closed. Further past that point, the westbound 401 Express at Avenue now, right lane and right shoulder are closed. Eastbound side of the 401, you can find problems at Mavis. The left lane is blocked and slow again anywhere from the 427 over through the 400. South 404 DVP, busy drive, Shepherd down through Winford. Problems continue on the QEW Toronto bound. First at Erin Mills, the right lane is closed. Then at Cawthra, two left lanes blocked. If you've got an update anytime, text it. Include the keyword traffic to 855-432-ROCK.
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0: 94.9 The Rock, GTA's Rock Station, 8:51. Just going back and forth here with emails.
1: Uh-oh.
0: With our sales team. Delete the F word. Delete that word. Hi, Lorianne. Sorry, I forgot to come and get you.
2: Forgot about me because it's been so long.
0: Well, my brain's a little scrambled, okay. So I'm a little confused.
2: Well, you don't look bad.
0: I'm a snake, Lorianne. I shed the skin.
2: What in the world?
0: So Lucky saw me on the weekend. Yeah. And I had a big, massive scabs all down the front of my nose.
2: Uh-huh.
0: A little cut in my nose. I still got a bit of a fat lip because I took a couple of stitches. Oh,
2: now I'm seeing it, but barely.
0: Yeah, and all the scabs have pretty much gone away.
1: That's crazy.
0: I got a couple of chipped teeth. I look like Lloyd Christmas, so I got to go.
2: That's okay.
0: Get those fixed. I broke my glasses, so I got to go get my new glasses.
1: Like, today. I scraped my knee 2 weeks ago, and I still have scabs all over it. And you, like, regenerate.
0: I do. It's the wine.
1: Yeah, I guess.
0: I think it's the wine that caused the problem. Anyhow, yes.
2: Wow, well, I'm happy you're back, and I'm happy I'm not recoiling more than normal.
0: Oh, you would have been. Oh, I was so worried because, you know, our eldest is getting married at the beginning of August, and I can't show up to the wedding looking like Rocky Balboa, so.
2: Or could you? No.
0: Like an MMA fighter.
2: Yeah.
1: That lost.
0: Yeah. Badly. Yeah, you should see the other guy's face.
2: Yeah, exactly.
0: I'm writing my life story, and this chapter will be entitled, Cement Don't Play, It Just Taketh Away.
2: Woo!
0: You like it? Yeah.
2: Wow.
0: Hey, how was your Canada Day?
2: Oh, I was here, so I got to hang out with everyone.
0: You had the air conditioning.
2: It was a big party.
0: Yeah.
2: The air conditioning.
1: Right.
0: Yeah,
2: sure.
0: Did you have any ice cream yesterday?
2: No.
0: Do you like ice cream?
2: Yeah.
0: What kind of ice cream you like?
2: I like ice cream with a lot of stuff, generally.
0: Oh, like a sundae.
2: Like, yeah, I like it, like, or like if it's some sort of, yeah.
0: Blizzard or flurry or something.
2: Sure, but yeah. I always have extra.
1: So if you're going to like a scoop shop, do you have a favorite, a go-to?
2: Oh, I wouldn't say I have a go-to because I need to see what's
1: but
2: there.
1: But you're not going like straight chocolate or vanilla.
2: No,
1: you want something with some substance.
2: Not. Yeah, there needs to be things in there. But I'm also a child. Like if there's like some sort of rainbow concoction, like some bright colors.
1: You're do they
2: in.
1: Still make Spumoni? Do you remember that?
2: I hated that.
1: Oh,
0: yeah.
1: It was like mint ice cream.
2: It was
1: like
2: my grandma's house.
1: Like it had vegetables in it or something like that.
0: Yeah, it was like a little cherry or something.
2: Yeah.
0: In it, right?
2: Yeah, they're like little.
1: Like green little and red fruits. Cherries, fruits yeah. and stuff.
2: Oh my gosh.
1: Yeah.
0: It's like olives in cold cuts.
1: It was awful. Yeah, it was kind of like head cheese in the form of ice cream. But someone in my family, like probably my dad, I don't know, but I remember Spumoni being around. Like, oh, God,
2: it was in my grandmother's freezer.
1: Yeah, maybe it was my grandmother.
2: Definitely an older person. And I was such a shy kid. I would never ask for anything, but I saw ice cream, so I wanted it. But I did. I don't even know. I manipulated the situation so that she would ask me if I wanted something. Some
0: Very
2: ice cream,
0: good.
2: Finally, you know, because I just couldn't say, Grandma, can I have some ice cream? But yeah, I didn't know what that was. Yeah. And then she pours it in a bowl and I had to eat. I'm like,
1: mine always had
2: what
1: that
2: did I ask for?
1: And a Neapolitan where the chocolate and the vanilla was gone, and the strawberry would stick around. Much like the All Bran in the six choice small boxes of cereal, it would stick till the very end.
2: I love strawberry ice cream.
1: Oh, no, that was the last one gone.
0: I like it more now, but I'm with Lucky.

0: back in my house growing up with my parents, same thing. Chocolate and vanilla gone. Whoa. Strawberry strips sitting there.
1: That's so weird. Vanilla's so boring.
0: Well, look at us. White toast.
2: Anyway. Brown toast.
3: Same thing.
0: White and brown toast.
3: Holy. Chocolate and vanilla.
0: That's right. That's what we are. Well, you're more maple. on average over the summertime, we eat 11 scoops of ice cream a week. That adds up to 11.4 billion pounds of ice cream.
2: That's a lot of ice cream.
0: Now, are you a cone gal or a bowl gal?
1: Again, so I'm very complicated. If there's some sauces involved, obviously, like if they're there for me, I will put a bowl so I can have a ton of sauces and stuff.
0: Right.
1: But I do love a cone.
0: Yeah, I'm not a big fan of the cone. I like a bowl, like about 6 to 8 scoops. Yeah.
1: You're speaking my language.
0: Yeah, that's right.
1: But they don't just have 3 cones. Like, don't get it twisted. Like, I'll be going back and
0: do you like the sugar cones and the waffle cones?
1: All of them.
0: Yeah.
1: Yeah.
0: I like popsicles this time of year.
1: You're like my husband. He goes through freezies like, you know, he's 10.
0: Yeah. Mm-hmm. Gives me some practice, too.
1: For what?
0: You know what I'm saying.
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0: GTA's Rock Station 94.9 The Rock. That is Jimmy and Leather Jacket. We did the Smashing Pumpkins too, 1979. And back in 2003, Billy Corgan released one album with his band, Zwan. Remember them? The original LP, Mary Star of the Sea. It's going to be released again, a remastered and remixed version, according to Billy. But he also said in a recent interview that Zwan has probably about two more albums worth of unreleased songs. He says there's so much Zwan stuff that he's going to put it out in different sets. Otherwise, the box set would be like 20 records long, and that's just too much to ask us to take on, he says. 60 plus unreleased Zwan songs that have never been released. Not versions of other songs, a whole lot of brand new songs that we've never heard. So we'll keep you posted on that. Coming up, Dexter and the Moon Rocks. First, Florence and the Machine. Long band names.
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0: Haley Talon, River Below, 94.9 The Rock, GTA's at Rock Station, some 21 Pilots to City Walls. 9:32, another orange heat warning in effect today. It's basically going to be exactly like yesterday. We're starting out sunny, then some sun and cloud, and a chance of showers and a risk of a thunderstorm this afternoon. Windy and a high of 35. It's going to feel like 44. Partly cloudy tonight with a chance of showers and a risk of a thunderstorm this evening, then clear with a low of 23. Tomorrow, Friday, sunny again, then sun and cloud with a better chance of showers late in the morning and in the afternoon. There's a risk of a thunderstorm during those times as well. And windy, a high of 33. It's going to feel like 42. The heat wave continues. It's sunny now, 29, already feeling like 39 degrees. Keep yourself hydrated. Check on those that may be a little more vulnerable, and we'll do the Counting Crows next.
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0: GTA's Rock Station, 94.9 The Rock, The Rolling Stones, Angie, chosen by the Rock Randomizer, and Mick Jagger was talking to NME because he needed to clear the air about the touring business. He says, you know, it's not that they're not going to be doing live shows anymore. It's just that Keith isn't feeling great right now, and touring is a lot of hard work, but they would rather do things like four or five shows in the same place and then move on and do things like that. Not a residency, just, you know, more like what Rush is doing, kind of, if I had to guess what he's thinking. And he also says that he's got so many songs already in the bank. He is writing up a storm, so he may release a trio of albums, or they might not be suitable for the Rolling Stones and he might be writing for other bands. He doesn't know yet, but he's not stopping and more music is on the horizon. All right. 9:49, we're going to do that new one from Julia Wolf. It's next.
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CKGE, Durham, Toronto. 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

0: GTA's Rock Station, 94.9 The Rock. That is Finger 11 and One Thing New from Pierce the Veil. So Far So Fake. Before that, 10.08, it's Lorianne. I got a little bit of bad news. Only if you were planning to go to Nathan Phillips Square to watch the big soccer game tonight. Unfortunately, Toronto has canceled this major FIFA World Cup watch party because of the extreme heat. It makes sense, although the internet seems to feel differently. People are not happy about not being able to watch Portugal and Croatia at Nathan Phillips Square. You're going to need to make other plans. There are other watch parties that haven't been canceled, but the city of Toronto has canceled this free one because of the orange heat warning. I mean, need I say more? Probably not. So if that's what your plan was, you got to pivot.
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1: Check out Santana with the Doobie Brothers July 5th at RBC Amphitheater. 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And Jack White is at RBC Amphitheater July 14th. Muse is coming up at RBC Amphitheater July 15th. And Billy Talent will be at RBC Amphitheater on July 18th. There's so much more. 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

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No, we take them from some idiot right here. 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

0: GTA's Rock Station 94.9 The Rock. That is Beaches and Should Have Known Better. The Rock Randomizer pulling out some Ramones. I Want to Be Sedated at 10:31. It's Lorianne on a Thursday. Does it feel like a Monday to you? I know. It's this weird week that we're experiencing, but we're doing it together. All right. Dominic Fike's coming up. Let's do Deftones next.
1: Patio season in Ontario. 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

0: Pink Floyd, 94.9 The Rock, GTA's Rock Station, 1049. An orange heat warning in effect for today again. Sun and cloud, a chance of showers and a risk of a thunderstorm this afternoon. Quite windy as well with a high of 36. It's going to feel like 44, and we're almost there. Partly cloudy tonight, small chance of showers and a risk of a thunderstorm this evening, then clear and a low of 23. Sunny tomorrow, then sun and cloud, and a good chance of showers late in the morning and in the afternoon, a risk of a thunderstorm in there as well. Windy again, and but only for the morning. They'll lighten up in the afternoon. High 33 again. It's going to feel like 42. Right now, it's sunny and 31, feeling like 42 with Mumford & Sons and Hozier next.
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2: Daniel!
1: Yeah. Congratulations to Phil Zeller. Phil made a little comment on Facebook.

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0: GTA's Rock Station, 94.9 The Rock. You're a natural. Imagine Dragons, some Valley vending machine as well. That's brand new. 11:12, it's Florianne, and I got some good news and some not so good news. The good news is Canada is still among the happiest countries in the world. The bad news, our position is slipping. 140 countries are ranked in the World Happiness Report. The results just came out for 2025, and we landed in spot 25, the lowest position since the report started collecting data in 2011. 7 spots down from 2024. That's a huge drop. We need to get happier. For the 9th time in a row, Finland is the happiest country. Iceland moved up to 2nd place, and Denmark fell 1 spot to 3rd place. I know a lot has to change for us to climb back up 7 positions and beyond, but hopefully we can get there.
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0: Today's Rock Station, 94.9 The Rock, Kim Mitchell and Patio Lanterns, 11:32. I did it again. I was talking about the other day and I called it Saturday. It's Thursday. The other day wasn't Saturday. It was probably Monday or Tuesday, but because this week was a little different with a holiday right in the middle of it, I keep getting confused. So I don't want you to get confused. It is Thursday, which means it's your last day to let us know that you want what's in the free stuff section on the Rock app. So open the Rock app, click on free stuff. If you want to go to the Black Crows or maybe Gussapalooza, the music festival in August, let us know so that we can hook you up with some tickets before it changes to new free stuff tomorrow.
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0: GTA's Rock Station, 94.9 The Rock. Thank you, Rock Randomizer. Iron Maiden, Run to the Hills, 11:46. We are getting ready for the 90s at noon. That's coming up, and she's a hot one. Yes, sun and cloud, a chance of showers, and a risk of a thunderstorm this afternoon. Windy, too, a high of 36. It's going to feel like 44, partly cloudy tonight. That showers and a risk of a thunderstorm still in the mix for this evening. Then clear and a low of 23. Friday, sunny early in the morning, then sun and cloud, a good chance of showers late in the morning and in the afternoon. A risk of a thunderstorm in there as well. Windy late in the morning, they'll lighten up in the afternoon. High 33 again, feeling like 42. Right now it's sunny and 32, feeling like 42. Before we get to the 90s at noon, MGK, Fred Durst, they're next.
1: Ah, golf. Truly splendid game. The sport of kings, they say. And where better to play than the distinguished, the elegant, and the truly awe-inspiring Royal Ashburn Golf Club.
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Neil Young, Downtown for the 90s at noon. We kicked it off with Everlast and Black Jesus, 1210. We're doing the 90s at noon. It continues with Tom Petty, You Wreck Me, 94.9 The Rock.

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0: 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They pay the most for scrap metal.

0: GTA's Rock Station, 94.9 The Rock, Age of Electric, I Don't Mind for the 90s at noon. Some Tom Petty, Neil Young, and Everlast with Black Jesus to kick it off. 12:17. It looks like one of our favorite Friends is back on the market. In case you didn't hear, Courtney Cox from Friends, she has split up with Johnny McDade of Snow Patrol after more than a decade of being together. They weren't married. It looks like they were just, you know, a couple, a partnership for more than 10 years together. But yeah, she is back on the market. And I saw this headline that made me roll my eyes and it angered me all at the same time, calling Courtney Cox Hollywood's Goldilocks because she's still searching for Mr. Right. Blech. Hate it. The 90s at noon continues next.
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0: GTA's Rock Station, 94.9 The Rock, Guns N' Roses, You Could Be Mine from the Terminator 2 soundtrack. And it was on this very day in 1991 that Axl Rose caused a riot. I mean, this is one of the days. Yes, he caused a riot to break out during a GNR gig after leaping into the crowd to remove a camera from a fan at the amphitheater in Maryland Heights. Over 50 people were injured and 15 fans were arrested. That is what happened on this day in the 90s. The 90s at noon. Well, we did the Tea Party and Alice in Chains 2, Down in a Hole. And it continues next.
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0: GTA's Rock Station 94.9 The Rock, Matt Good, Indestructible for the 90s at noon. We also did some Nirvana, All Apologies, Julia, OLP, and Green Day, When I Come Around. 12:50, one of the biggest songs in the 90s. Loser by Beck. And for the first time, Beck broke down his artistic process. She shined a little light on the creative forces behind this single. And you can, you know, hear what he's got to say about it. It's on YouTube. It's called Behind the Track. And it's by Mix with the Masters and Beck. So they have a little, I guess, a sample of it, about an 8-minute video, but then there's a link so that you could watch the full 42-minute documentary. So go check that out if you're so inclined, and we'll wrap up the 90s at noon next.
1: 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Now the only question is, where do you patio? 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So, where are we going to

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0: GTA's Rock Station 94.9 The Rock. Some 41 pieces. Cone will be here on Sunday, 7 p.m. Brand new episode of Cone's Cave this week. Cone will welcome Canadian comedian Keith Pedrow into the cave. 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Cone's Cave every week.
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It's Jeff Woods popping in with some classic rock flavor. 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

0: WBEA's Rock Station 94.9 The Rock, Nickelback and Bones for the Crows. It's Lori Ann. FIFA World Cup action continues today. Spain and Austria coming up at 3 p.m. Portugal and Croatia will play at 7. And in case you missed it, the free watch party at Nathan Phillips Square. No longer happening because of the extreme heat. So you're going to have to find somewhere else to watch that one. Switzerland and Algeria, they play tonight at 11 p.m. And the Blue Jays are off until tomorrow.
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0: GTA's Rock Station, 94.9 The Rock, Red Hot Chili Peppers, Snow Hey Yo. No snow, just a lot of heat, extreme heat. But that's okay because you're going to a patio, right? You're meeting Doug, Slabtown Cider in Uxbridge. 3 p.m. until 6 p.m. today. It is a thirsty Thursday. And so you can just go hang out with Doug, have some fun in the sun instead of dreading it, and win some stuff, including perhaps a $1,000 prepaid credit card from Rob at ourhaverylandscaping.com. So, all of the stops, just open the Rock app and you can check out where we're going to be. But I'm telling you, in about an hour, Slabtown Cider, Uxbridge is the place.
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CKGE, Durham, Toronto. 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

0: GTA's Rock Station 94.9 The Rock. 3 days grace. Don't want to go home tonight. It's Thursday afternoon. I hang out with you for an extra hour while Doug gets set up on the patio. So let me tell you that tonight at 8 p.m. we are featuring St. Dovell for Generation Next. This song features Harley Olivia from Toronto. The new single is called Will You? And we want you to hear it. So go. Tonight, 8 o'clock, we'll meet you here.
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11: Toronto traffic is the worst in North America.
12: 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I am late. Traffic was horrible.
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1: Check out Santana with the Doobie Brothers July 5th at RBC Amphitheater. The Trues play Whitby Ribfest on July 10th. And Wide Mouth Mason is at Rockstalgia July 11th at Orono Fairgrounds. Shinedown with Coheed and Cambria play Coca-Cola Coliseum July 13th. And Jack White is at RBC Amphitheater July 14th. Muse is coming up at RBC Amphitheater July 15th. And Billy Talent will be at RBC Amphitheater on July 18th. There's so much more. Check

0: GTA's Rock Station, 94.9 The Rock, the Sheepdogs, and I don't know, it's Lori Ann. Hey, the Friday night full album listening experience happens tomorrow because it's already Friday. You see what happens when Canada Day falls in the middle of the week? Well, we are featuring the Black Keys, the album Brothers, in its entirety. It's from 2010, and it is really, really good, because that's what we do on Fridays. We take a monumental album that should be listened to all the way through, and we do that for you. So join Lee Eckley tomorrow night at 10 p.m.
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0: 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Thank you, Rock Randomizer, The Smiths, and How Soon Is Now. Okay, I am going to go now because Doug is taking over live from Uxbridge at the Slabtown Cider Patio. You join him. He's going to be there until 6, so whenever you can get yourself there, go enjoy some of the heat outside with a cold beverage and maybe a snack or two. Have a good one.
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94 at Either Rock, GTA's Rock Station. That's a new tune from Julia Wolf called In My Room. Hey, how we doing, by the way? And I got to tell you right now, it is absolutely gorgeous. We're on the patio at Slabtown Cider in Uxbridge today, and there's not a cloud in the sky. I know that they were calling for the potential of some evil thing falling down from the sky like we had yesterday afternoon, but I just don't see it from my vantage point. Look, Rick, nothing but blue sky over there, right? Nothing but blue sky, Pally. That's what I'm saying. So, yeah, Thirsty Thursday. And that, what a place to be in Uxbridge, Slabtown Cider on the 6th concession. And I tell you, beautiful. Nice little breeze coming out. The patio is just a rockin'. Although it be 32 degrees with the breeze, it doesn't really feel that bad. You got all the tents up. Everybody's all under some shade and stuff like that. It's all cool. Don't worry about it. We'll take care of you. 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The food, we're going to get into conversations about the food later. If you're a foodie and you have not been here yet, oh, today is the day. Slabtown Cider in Uxbridge, part of Thirsty Thursdays. 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

0: 94.9 The Rock, GTA's Rock Station. You got me hanging with Sum 41. That's Landmines. Don't forget, Cone is back Sunday night. 7 o'clock in the cave. I'm just scrolling back through all of my notes here so I can find where Cone said. There he is right here. Woohoo! All right. Keith Pedros, comedian. Canadian comedian. We had a little debate because we think maybe he might have been born in the Philippines, but he's lived here his whole life. So I say, well, that's Canadian enough for me. That's what I look at it, right? So Cone's Cave, Sunday night, 7 o'clock with Keith Pedro, the comedian. That'll be this weekend. Do you believe it's already Thursday? Here's the funny part, though. I was so relaxed yesterday. I don't know if you're like me at all. But after that Canada Day, and I was just sort of so chill for the day, and I thought I'm going to really take today and do, like, only good, fun things. No work at all. No work. And I did that. And then I woke up this morning and I thought it was Monday. That's how relaxed in a state of mind I got. And then I quickly realized, wait a second, I only got 2 days to work and then it's the weekend again. So.
1: 401 through the city, just getting heavier with volume. We're not dealing with any problems at the moment. There was a stall East Express through Victoria Park. It looks like it's gone. Into Durham, 401 East, a bit slow through Ajax. Westbound side, heavy just through the 412 Parkway North. So far slow from Don Mills. 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I'm Maytel Sperling. 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
0: All right, thanks, Maytel. By the way, when you come out to Thirsty Thursday today, I know Sasha's walking around introducing herself to everybody. She does that while I sit here under the cover of the shade and the breeze and enjoy a nice icy cold beverage. And she's out meeting everybody, getting them to scan the QR code. You could pick up a $1,000 prepaid credit card over the course of the summer. Every time we do a Thirsty Thursday, which is going to be every Thursday right through till Labor Day, every time you come out, you can scan the code again and get another entry into that. If it's a $1,000 prepaid credit card, courtesy of Rob at R. Havery Landscaping, all right? It's so simple to do because you want to come out and kick into the weekend early. Really. Think about it this way. Yesterday was a day off. Today's mini Friday. Tomorrow is Friday. Tomorrow's big Friday. And then we have Saturday, Sunday again. So, you know. And really, I mean, what else you get? You could bail out of work and sit on a patio on a day like today. I know I did. And the weather has so cooperating. 31 right now. Oh, actually, no, it's 29. Feels like 37. But it doesn't really feel that hot because of the breeze. Right? And it's not as humid as it was yesterday. Yesterday, wow. Whew. I thought I was in Panama or something. Man, that was hot. Anyway, join us for another Thirsty Thursday. We're at Slabtown Cider in Uxbridge.
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0: That's the latest from Evanescence called Who Will You Follow, 94.9 The Rock. GTA's Rock Station, Panic at the Disco, new music from Theory called Barricade and Oasis with Wonderwall as well. How are we, by the way? My name's Doug, 3:32, Thursday afternoon, Thirsty Thursday, and we're sitting on the patio at Slab Town Cider in nothing but sunshine. So you come up and join us, grab a pizza. Maybe a couple different ciders. You can get one of those samplers. We'll talk about that a little bit more, Maytel.
1: 401 eastbound in the express by Victoria Park. A stall in the right lane. It's busy from the 427. Heading into Durham, eastbound slow through Ajax. The westbound side, some volume through the 412. Don Valley Parkway North, you've got a delay from Don Mills. 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I'm Maytel Sperling. More traffic on the rock in minutes.
0: So Saturday, 1 o'clock, looks like we got a little soccer game going on. Sorry, a little football game. It was really funny because I got a new place, and I overlooked this waterway called the Trans-Severn. And the last game that was on, it was just like clockwork. 15 minutes before the game started, all of a sudden there were no boats on the water at all, like not a one, right? And then about 5 minutes or 10 minutes after the game was over, all of a sudden the boats and the CDs were back out again. I'm sure it's going to be like that same kind of sitch coming up this weekend too. I think the entire nation are going to be taking a break for a couple hours and watching some of this football, the FIFA. The last game in Toronto is today too. It's Croatia and Portugal. So that'll be a heated little battle going on this afternoon. And some of the games that have been coming out have just been absolutely shocking to watch. And that Belgium win last night, I don't know if you saw any of that. That was pretty impressive. All of a sudden, I find myself getting into this a whole lot more. It's just getting that much more interesting. And now that we're getting into the final 16, right? That's the way that they kind of intended it to be, the best, keep going, and filter into it. So, and it's good to know for the first time ever that we're in the top 16. That's what happens. We've got a great program and then great development and some of the best players in the world. So bring it on. And I don't know how much time Alphonso Davies is supposed to be on the pitch on Saturday, but if he starts, that would be fantastic. I just don't know if he's got the stamina to be able to make it the whole game.
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0: All right, it's Thirsty Thursday. We're at Slabtown Cider in Uxbridge on the patio with the sunshine. And I look around and I see nothing but sunshine. I know there was some clouds kind of like hanging around a couple hours ago, but they went away somewhere. As long as they go away, yeah, I don't care. It's Thirsty Thursday. You know, we still have a record of not being totally rained out. You know that. Although we did get breezed out this year. It was so windy the first time we did it at Baxter's. We had to go inside because it was too windy. Yeah, well, today it's nice and breezy, keeping it just a little cool. Refreshments are flowing as well, and you'll be absolutely enamored with the different flavor profiles that you can get with all the different ciders available at Slabtown Cider. And I'm not even getting into the food because it is killer. Every single thing on that menu is unbelievable, right? So we'll see you here for Thirsty Thursday, Slabtown Cider in Uxbridge with 94.9 The Rock.

0: Animals could work these days. Oh, they probably could if somebody with brains actually owned them. And that's a different story. Mother's coming up in a bit. Hey, what's up? It's Doug. We are at Slabtown Cider today for Thirsty Thursday. Enjoying the sunshine. There's a lot of it, and it's really warm, and the breeze is just perfect enough to give you a little relief from it. We got a ton of shade with all of the different tents and seating under the tents as well. So either way, we're taking care of. They got a bunch of different ciders for you to choose from. If you haven't tried them yet, you got so many different ones to choose from. If you're first time here, get one of those, what do you call those? They're tasters. Like a flight. Yeah, you get like four, and you can have a little sample of each and then enjoy. By the way, the food, unbelievable. That goes without saying, though. Slabtown Ciders, where we're at in Uxbridge for another Thirsty Thursday.
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0: Yeah, I believe it. That's Mother Mother 94.9 The Rock. GTA's Rock Station Slapdown Cider is where we're at for another Thirsty Thursday. Don't worry, Teddy Reader already beat you to it about five times last week. And it's another Thirsty Thursday. Drop by and scan the QR code, and we will put you automatically in to win that $1,000 prepaid credit card from Rob at R. Havery Landscaping as well. Back to the Rock in less than 60 seconds, and if you get going fast enough, you just might catch fire.
1: Northbound side of the 427 through Finch, all lanes are still blocked off because of a collision. It's at a crawl from the 409. Also, a stall eastbound 401 Express by Avenue Road in the right lane. And new collision, 401 East Collectors just by Warden. The right lane is blocked off through Durham, some volume through Ajax. I'm Atal Sperling. More traffic on the Rock in minutes.
2: We are still in the midst of this brutal heat wave that's got its grips on southern Ontario. By the time you factor in humidity, it is feeling like 40 plus in a lot of places. We should be back to more seasonal temps by the weekend with daytime highs in the upper 20s. A woman is recovering in a trauma center after a stabbing near the Oshawa waterfront. Police say three people got into a fight over a parking space at Lakeview Park yesterday evening. One woman pulled a knife, got hit with dog spray, and then stabbed the victim, leaving her seriously hurt. Officers cuffed that suspect nearby. And things are back to normal after a power failure at the Toronto Zoo. Staff had to close early yesterday when the lights went out in the mid-afternoon. Even though temperatures were soaring, the animals are doing fine. Officials say their care systems stayed online. Three games on tap today in World Cup action. One of them is underway. That's Spain taking on Austria at 7 o'clock tonight. Cristiano Ronaldo in Portugal take on Croatia at Exhibition Place. In the late match, Switzerland faces off with Algeria, and the Raptors have signed head coach Darko Rajakovic to a multi-year contract extension. If you have a traffic tip, let us know anytime. Just text keyword traffic to 855-432-RUCK. I'm John Cook, news, weather, and more is on the 94.9 The Rock app and DurhamRadioNews.com.
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0: 94.9 The Rock, GTA's Rock Station. That's 3 Days Grace with Kill Me Fast, the latest off of Alienation, their latest record. On tour right now. Last I saw, they were in Europe playing to sold-out crowds. Is there a bigger band in the world of rock and roll? No, there is not. Karma Police from Radiohead before that. Also, Baby Doll, Dominic Fike, and Kings of Leon, Sex on Fire. Probably time to slow down a little bit if that's the case, right? I mean, if you're catching fire, you know that it's... And that's what happens, though, right? You know, it's all friction and stuff. I don't know. That's what they tell me anyway. We're back to the Rock with Snow Patrol in a couple minutes, and I'm going to tell you all about Thirsty Thursday in a second here.
1: 401 eastbound in the Express at Avenue Road, the right lane is blocked off. Eastbound 401 collectors at Warden, the right lane is out with a collision. Heading into Durham, slow through Ajax. Don Valley Parkway North, slow from Don Mills. Northbound 427 at Finch, all lanes are blocked because of a collision. I'm Atal Sperling, more traffic on the Rock in minutes.
0: One of my favorite things about doing Thirsty Thursdays, we've been doing these things for 10, 15 years now. One of my favorite things is being able to hang out at cool places and see cool stuff. We're in Uxbridge at Slabtown Cider. And for the last couple of years, right across the street from us, there's this French chateau-like mansion being built. And I think Buddy's building it on weekends. I don't know, but it's been like in process and for a couple of years now. Hopefully, he'll be able to get it all done, but I could see like a little Louie living in there or something like that, right? By the way, Thirsty Thursdays, the idea about this is just to bail out, go hang out, have a couple, and enjoy yourself and grab a bite to eat as well. We rove around to a different place every week, and this time we're back at Slabtown Cider in Uxbridge. And I think this is our only Uxbridge stop this year, isn't it?
2: Yeah.
0: It is. It's our only stop in Uxbridge this year. So for everybody up here, come on over and hang out with us today and enjoy the wide array of ciders available here. Plus, they got the shop. They got the restaurant. They got the food. Trust me, they got the food. Right? Also, scan the QR code. We have a QR code, and it'll automatically enter you to win that $1,000 prepaid credit card from Rob at R. Havery Landscaping, right? So simple as that. But see, come over to our broadcast location if we don't get to you first, and make sure you get that QR code all scanned up, and then you can fill out the entry form. By the way, we're going to give that $1,000 credit card away at the end of the summer, so right before Labor Day on that Thursday, we'll do that.
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0: 94.9 Rock, GTA's Rock Station. That's My Only Angel. Oh, man. Youngblood with Aerosmith. Every time I hear that song, you think of, like, old with new. And you can't help but not think of that. Clumsy, Our Lady Peace from Queen. Jimmy's Leather Jacket and the Snow Patrol with Chasing Cars. And Jimmy's tune, the track that she's doing, the Leather Jacket, it's the theme song that plays when the Jays hit a home run. That song was in high rotation yesterday, finally at a Jays game. They're off tonight. They're traveling down to Seattle, so they're going to be three games on the weekend in Seattle. And don't forget Team Canada also Saturday, 1 o'clock. Bring on Morocco. Yes, indeed. And we'll see what happens with that. By the way, we are just enjoying the weather. The weather is, like, phenomenal. People were complaining it was too hot. That was yesterday. The breeze here this afternoon is phenomenal. Hey, okay? We're at Slabtown Cider in Uxbridge, enjoying the sunshine. But the other part, too, is we're also under a tent, so we're in the shade as well. I'll give you more details about that in a second.
1: Northbound side of the 427 completely blocked off at Finch because of a collision. It's not moving from the 409. The 401 eastbound in the express right through Avenue Road. We had some earlier problems. 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It looks like the right lane's still blocked. Into Durham, bit of volume through Ajax. 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Ends October 30th. Who gives a shed? Steve and his Sons do. Steve Sheds and Sons, Bloor East to Simcoe, Oshawa. I'm Maytel Sperling. More traffic on the Rock in minutes.
0: All right, thanks, Maytel. So currently 30, feeling like 38. But the heat wave will continue for the next couple days as well. 31 tomorrow, 30 Saturday. Oh, look at this. Positively cold for Sunday, 26 the high. After the week we've had, though, it will feel totally cool, won't it? And then mid to upper 20s for all of next week as well. But, you know, that can change at any given time. We continue on with the orange warning for heat. So that means you need to come to Slabtown Cider and stay hydrated. That's all there is to it, right? Come on out. Try a bunch of different ciders and enjoy the menu and some samplings, whatever you're hungry for. They're definitely going to be able to take care of it with a huge menu. And also the different ciders as well. And the patio is in full swing. That's why we're here. While you're here, don't forget to pop over and visit our broadcast location if we don't visit you before that happens. And make sure that you get the entry form filled out from Rob at R. Havery Landscaping, your chance to get that $1,000 prepaid credit card that we're going to be giving away at the end of the summer, right? So every time you come out to a different Thirsty Thursday, you make sure you scan the code, and who knows, you might be all set at the end of the summer.
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0: 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Hey, sorry, it's ho, hey. Don't say that backwards, you get in trouble. Not that I would be the one to get in trouble doing anything. Thirsty Thursday, Slab Town Cider. We're just sitting here enjoying the breeze because it is absolutely refreshing in this heat to be able to have that. You know, the breeze coming off of the field and it's just kind of blowing through. Really cool. By the way, Lorraine was just telling me in behind here, do you see that, Sasha, over there? That's a smoker that they have running on the weekends, and brisket and all sorts of smoke goodies over there, because I know you're a big fan of it. I tell you now so you can plan to bring your kids up on the weekend, right? All right. Slab Town Cider is where we're at for Thirsty Thursdays. Come and join us this afternoon in Uxbridge.
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1: Yeah. Congratulations to Phil Zeller. Phil made a little comment on Facebook that Lee Eckley got the nickname Beef because if you grill him, he's gonna get greasy. No, that's not the real story, but it's the most entertaining. And as a reward for his good guessing, Phil has won a coveted 94.9 The Rock prize envelope on the way now to his hot little hands. Don't take offense to the little hands thing. That's just a, you know, turn of a phrase. Hey, how can you win an exclusive autographed Rock prize envelope? Make a clever comment on a post from The Rock on our Instagram, TikTok, Facebook, or YouTube pages. It only takes a few moments, but the rewards will last a lifetime. Okay. Well, that's an exaggeration, but it'll certainly brighten your day. All of this wonderful bounty can be yours from 94.9 The Rock.
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0: Yeah, I love that song, too. That is Big Wreck and that song, 94.9 The Rock. GTA's Rock Station, Thirsty Thursday, Slabtown Cider, Uxbridge. That's where we are today. And in a second, we will rock you like a hurricane, kind of like what happened yesterday at about 5 o'clock in the afternoon, right?
1: Northbound side of the 427 blocked at Finch because of a collision. It's been there already a couple of hours, so it's not moving from the 409. The 401 through the city, just very slow both ways. Eastbound through Durham, some volume through Ajax. That's about it. 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I'm Maytel Sperling, more traffic on the rock in minutes.
2: Southern Ontario is still sweltering under this midsummer heat wave. There's also potential thunderstorms in the forecast. Those could be sudden, like what we saw yesterday. Temperatures should dip back down to the 20s by this weekend. Police are looking for video footage of a 4-year-old girl who was hit by a car in Ajax. This happened in a neighborhood close to Salem and Rosland on Tuesday night. The girl was taken to a Toronto trauma center, but is expected to recover. The 16-year-old driver stayed at the scene, and so far, no charges have been announced. And despite the heat, massive crowds are expected around Exhibition Place this evening. Fans will be flocking there to catch the last World Cup match being played in Toronto. By kickoff, it could feel like the low 40s with humidity. And in that game, Cristiano Ronaldo and Portugal take on Croatia. That starts at 7 in the late World Cup match. Switzerland faces off with Algeria. Week 5 of the CFL kicks off tonight as the Argos visit Calgary. And the Raptors have signed head coach Darko Rajakovic to a multi-year contract extension. If you have a traffic tip, let us know anytime. Just text keyword traffic to 855-432-ROCK. I'm John Cook, News, Weather, and More's on the 94.9 The Rock app and DurhamRadioNews.com.
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0: Beaches and should have known better. 94.9 The Rock, GTA's Rock Station. Welcome to the Black Parade, My Chemical Romance. Undressed from Somber, also Scorpions and Rocky Like Your Hurricane. The Quitting Time tune. Yesterday's storm that blew through in the afternoon was outrageous. The volume of power it had was unparalleled, but I'm sure there's been worse storms than that. But yeah, a lot of talk about tornadoes and stuff today. A lot of people still without power, waiting for Hydro One to get it back up and going as well. Feel sorry for anybody who's got to deal with that in the heat, the air conditioning going down and all that. Yeah, that's why we're hanging on the patio right now, and it's really great, actually. No clouds. There's some up there. But no threats of anything as far as rain goes. Maybe later, but I don't even think that's going to happen today. Not quite as humid and not quite as stiflingly hot as what we had yesterday. As we celebrate another Thirsty Thursday, Slab Town Cider. Now, we just got a couple pizzas brought out to us here. We got, oh, look at this. Oh, yeah. Nom, nom, nom, nom, nom, nom. Okay, the jerk chicken. I'm telling you right now, I'm like, I just started eating jerk chicken a few years ago. Oh, pepperoni pizza. Can I have one of your pepperonis? Yeah. Yeah, so you can dine on the pizza. They got sandwiches. They got all sorts of stuff in the restaurant, plus all the different ciders. I'm actually sampling a Mexican cerveza, which is really, really, really tasty as well. So it'd be the perfect pairing with my jerk pizza. I know. First time we've called a jerk in the last little while without getting in trouble. Let's do a quick check on traffic with that. Here's my call.
1: Northbound 427 still blocked at Finch because of a collision. It's barely moving from the 409. Also, southbound 427 at the 401 collision now blocking the left lane. 401 through the city, very slow. It looks like the 401 westbound transfers through Markham Road now blocked because of a crash, but really no impact on the drive. And Rock Traffic is brought to you in part by Steve Sheds and Sons in Oshawa. 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Ends October 30th. Who gives a shed? Steve and his sons do. Steve Sheds and Sons, Bloor East to Simcoe, Oshawa. I'm Maytel Sperling. More traffic on the Rock in minutes.
0: All right, we continue with Thirsty Thursday. I'm going to dive into this pizza in a couple seconds. I got the aioli, too, the garlic aioli, which you can only get on the patio when you're dining here. You can't buy it in the store, take it home, or anything like that. So, but make sure you talk to your server about making sure you get a little bit of it because it's looking dang fine, isn't it? Oh, yeah. Thirsty Thursday. We're doing another one till 6 o'clock tonight at Slabtown Cider in Uxbridge. Up here enjoying the breeze, the sunshine, and the weather. Oh, yeah. And also all the different stuff that's on the menu here. So that's what we're doing. Make it an early Friday, right? I know Thursday today after yesterday's day off, it does seem a little weird for a little bit of time, but you know what? One more day, we'll be back into another weekend, right?
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0: 94.9 The Rock, GTA's Rock Station. That's Bad Child's High Ground. As we look around, other side, Red Hot Chili Peppers, Sloan, and MGK with Freddie Durst and Fix Your Face. I just fixed my hunger. That pizza was, oh, the jerk chicken pizza. We're at Slabtown Slider in Uxbridge for another Thirsty Thursday. By the way, when you pop by, make sure you find us, get the QR code, scan it, and you can be entered to win that $1,000 prepaid credit card that we've given away at the end of all of these. Actually, it will be in September this year because Labor Day is a week later. That means we get like an extra week of summer, right? Okay, don't tell me anything else. That's all I need to know. Anyway, we'll do that. You can pop by and then scan that, and who knows. And it's all courtesy of Rob from R. Havery Landscaping. All right, so make sure you do that. We'll be back in a second here.
1: 401 westbound, the transfer is just at Markham Road, completely blocked because of a collision. It looks really slow from just past Nielsen. Also a closure of the 427 north at Finch because of a crash. It's at a crawl from the 409. Southbound 427 at the 401, there's a collision taking out the left lane. And Rock traffic is brought to you in part by Rockstalgia at the Orono Fairgrounds, a two-day local festival July 11th and 12th with Widemouth Mason, two for the show, and the best tribute bands of the 70s, 80s, and 90s. 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I'm Maytel Sperling. More traffic on the Rock in minutes.
0: All right, thanks, Maytel. Yeah, Thirsty Thursdays continues. Now, in behind the store, because there's a store here, whatever you sample, you can go into the store and grab some stuff to take home with you. But in behind that store is the smoker. Is it Friday, Saturday, Sunday, or just Saturday? So, Friday, Saturday, and Sunday, the smoker's going. So brisket, wings, all the stuff you would expect to get on the smoke here, right? And it's all right there. And the only time it's open is just on the weekend. So those 3 days, Friday, Saturday, Sunday, the smoker right in behind. I mean, when you come up, you'll see the store because it's right in the parking lot. And right in behind there is the big smoker. Also, I mean, how many ciders do you have on brew now?
2: Oh, right now?
0: Right now?
2: 15.
0: Okay, so 15 different ciders for you to taste right now that are being brewed right here on premise in the basement. It's a true story. I've been there. I've seen it. The kitchen is also right here. I know because I've seen it.
2: We have 8 beers.
0: Yeah. Oh, 8 beers now? Oh, I like this. This is the Mexican lager. Yeah, it's really good and tasty. So we invite you to join us. What time are you guys open till tonight? Today's Thursday. That's a good question. What day is it today? Thirsty Thursday. Okay, patio's open till 9 o'clock tonight. You can come down and enjoy dinner. It's starting to cool down a bit, which is really good. That hot, smoking hot afternoon sun is starting to take a little bit of a break, and the breeze is just perfect. So this would be the perfect spot for you to come for your dinner tonight, right? Slabtown Cider in Uxbridge for Thirsty Thursday.
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8: 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Just imagine if I took over the Rock Randomizer. Because I did. 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

0: 94.9 The Rock, GTA's rock station. That's Hozier and Take Me to Church, Keith Richards, and Wicked as It Seems as well. Right before that, don't forget Jeff actually will be taking this weekend off, so I'll be filling in for him on Classic Rock Sundays, Sunday noon to six. All right, we'll get into some stuff. I don't know what I'm going to play, but for sure you're going to hear some Zep. Because it's like one of my favorite bands, and who knows, I might even squeeze in some Who and whatever else of relevance that's going on, what other anniversaries and stuff we have to celebrate, right? We'll do that Sunday, noon to 6. Jeff's also in on Saturday from 6 to 7 with records and rock stars as well. We're just about to wrap up our time here at Slabtown Cider again this year. Every time we come, it's always... seems to be the always being the hottest day of the year that we do these Thirsty Thursdays. The patio is fantastic. The good thing is that those thunderstorms everybody were talking about earlier, there's no thunderstorms anywhere near here. Not in our neck of the woods. It's going to be a beautiful evening. Patio's open till 9 o'clock tonight, and the store's open too. So when you leave, you can go pack a home a little stuff to take with you. If you find a cider that you absolutely love and you're thinking, hey, this would be great out on the deck tonight while we're enjoying the heat, well, you can go grab some and then pack it home with you. That's what everybody does. It seems that way. I watch everybody leaving the patio to the store and then over to their cars, right? So that's what you do. Slabtown Cider, Uxbridge, it's another Thirsty Thursday. We're just about to wrap up, pack up, and go home. But as always, thank you so much for having us. It's always one of our favorite stops. I know, we say that to all of our stops, but it is for many reasons, all right? So we'll see you next Thursday for another Thirsty Thursday.
1: Ah, golf, truly splendid game. The sport of kings, they say. And where better to play than the distinguished, the elegant, and the truly awe-inspiring Royal Ashburn Golf Club. And this July 7th, it'll play host to the magnificent return of 94.9 The Rock's Rockin' Royal Invitational, featuring an astounding $10,000 hole-in-one contest, brought to you by Walker Head Lawyers. And who dare I say will be in attendance? Sir Craig and Sir Lucky. Aren't we in for a treat? The royal we is always what we call it when we visit the loo.
2: I'm terrible. Oh, lovey, did you just hear what I said?

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427 North at Finch, still blocked because of an earlier collision, happened around 2:30 this afternoon. As for the 401 eastbound in the express by Avenue Road, there's a

0: stall in the left lane. Westbound 401 transfers at Markham Road still completely blocked because of a crash. It is slow from Nielsen. I'm Atal Sperling. More traffic on the Rock in minutes.
1: We are still dealing with that nasty heat wave that is sweeping its way across southern Ontario. By the time you factor in humidity, it's still feeling north of 40 in many parts of the GTA. We should be back to some more manageable temps by the weekend with daytime highs in the mid to upper 20s. A 4-year-old girl is recovering after she was hit by a car while crossing a street in Ajax. Police were called to a neighborhood close to Salem and Rosland. They say the girl was left with serious but non-life-threatening injuries. So far, no word on any charges. The driver, a 16-year-old boy, stayed at the scene. And a different teenage boy who was behind the wheel during a fiery crash in Whitby is being charged. He was driving an Audi that flew off the road and caught fire last month. The boy was airlifted to hospital and is now in stable condition. Police say they've charged him with dangerous and stunt driving. Two more matches on tap today in World Cup action. The Jays are idle. It's week 5 of the CFL kicking off tonight as the Argos visit Calgary, and the Raptors have signed head coach Darko Rajakovic to a multi-year contract extension. If you have a traffic tip, let us know anytime. Just text keyword traffic to 855-432-ROCK. I'm John Cook, News, Weather, and More's on the 94.9 The Rock app and DurhamRadioNews.com.
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2: Check out Santana with the Doobie Brothers July 5th at RBC Amphitheater. 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And Billy Talent will be at RBC Amphitheater on July 18th. 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
2: 401 westbound transfers at Markham Road still blocked off because of a collision on the 401 eastbound in the express at Avenue Road. We've got some troubles taking out the left lane. The biggest issue continues 427 north at Finch. All lanes still out because of a collision. 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More traffic on the rock in minutes.
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0: Hey, it's 94.9 The Rock. GTA's Rock Station with Default. Pardon me. It's happening again. And some Smashing Pumpkins as well. They're going to be in Hamilton in October. And I just want to say this. When people talk about great drummers, Jimmy Chamberlain is worth a discussion. Not only the Smashing Pumpkins drummer, but his jazz chops are unreal. Plays bebop like the old school guys. Anyhow, Pumpkins in October at the TD Coliseum in Hamilton, celebrating 30 years of melancholy and the infinite sadness. I'm Lee Eckley, 641. More traffic. Maytel's next.
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2: It's a big email. And I got a super awesome boyfriend.
1: And what is his name?
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2: He restores old cars.
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1: In some ways, that's kind of what he's done with you. 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The metaphor breaks down there, but diamond in the rough, right?
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9: 401 westbound, the transfer is just by Markham Road. Still blocked from an earlier crash. It's been there for a while already, so still a bit of a bunch up behind it. Eastbound 401 in the express, just by Avenue Road. There's a stall in the left lane, and 427 north at Finch, still blocked from an earlier collision. Rock traffic is brought to you in part by Rockstalgia at the Orono Fairgrounds, a two-day local festival, July 11th and 12th, with Widemouth Mason, two for the show, and the best tribute bands of the 70s, 80s, and 90s. 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

0: GTA's Rock Station, 94.9 The Rock. I'm Lee Eckley, and I'm mildly surprised at the excitement generated by Ronaldo's appearance tonight in Toronto. Portugal and Croatia, thousands of fans around the hotel, the airport, practice facility, all in this heat. So hot out there that they canceled today's watch parties at Nathan Phillips Square, but there's lots more. Of course, big Portuguese community in Toronto, and likewise for the Croats, where they meet in the round of 32 tonight. And aftermarket ticket prices as high as $30,000 for the more discerning World Cup fan. Regardless, it will be electric at BMO Field tonight. Coming up on 6:51, we've got John Angus McDonald in about 1 hour. He's got Generation Next Radio and Toronto's Saint Doval. And we've got New Glorious Sons and the crew coming up.
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0: 94.9 The Rock, GTA's Rock Station, baking in this orange warning for heat. And things are going to break up by the tail end of the weekend. Actually, progressively cooler as we get into the next couple of days. However, it's going to remain hot and sticky. Tonight, chance of showers down to 20. 31 tomorrow, chance of showers. 30 for Saturday. And back to the mid-20s, a lot more comfortable for Sunday, Monday, and into most of next week. Right now, it's 32 degrees at 94.9 The Rock. Wallflowers and our pal Jeff Woods, coming up next.
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0: 94.9 The Rock, GTA's Rock Station, with a new single by Talk. It's called Time Machine. Well, Doug was out for another Thirsty Thursday today. And yeah, seems like every time we're up in Uxbridge at Slabtown Cider, it's sunny and hot. And next week, we're checking out Eastside Mario's on Gibbs Street in Oshawa. So we'll see what kind of weather that brings. Doug Elliott, live to air, 3 to 6 o'clock on next week's Thirsty Thursday.
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Generation X Radio, John Angus McDonald from the Trues. And Toronto's Saint Deval and Harley Olivia coming up in a little while. 94.9 The Rock, GTA's Rock Station.

0: 94.9 The Rock, TTA's Rock Station on automatic, along with Royal Otis. And Thursday night, nice short week. I'm Lee Ackley. How you doing? 7:51. Looking forward to the results from another leap in technology, promising researchers a more detailed glimpse of the universe and helping answer more of its elusive secrets. We've had some incredible observatories in the past few decades revealing things like never before. Hubble Space Telescope, the James Webb Telescope, among others. And if you've been following their discoveries, you'll be interested in a new one. It's on a Chilean mountaintop, the Vera C. Rubin Observatory, so high in elevation that it eliminates a lot of atmospheric distortion, and it's above the clouds. So viewing is always reliable. And with a 66,000-pound digital camera and colored digital filters, it'll give the camera superhuman vision as it scans the sky each night and creates a living image of how celestial objects from asteroids to supernovae morph and move. It's being called the greatest cosmic movie ever made. And filming began 2 days ago, the Vera Rubin Observatory. Keep it on your radar. On your new music radar, Generation Next, John Angus McDonald is coming up.
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